0: is on the way, aight? And of course, we got some more fire music. DJ Herb is not going anywhere. Hey, it's Q971, baby. 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
4: In Fresno, we're seeing your normal slowdowns on the 180 connecting to the 99 and the 41. And nothing to report from the South Valley. 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

they're going to have to follow Q97.1 Radio because we never want you, mi gente, to miss out on anything that we got going on. You already know we are always hooking you up with something dope, giving away moolah. Hey, again, hit

despair. Suckerism contagious, it's in the air. 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Some of these peons do too much to heck of bootsy. A lot of these ninjas wore some bras, they be groupies. Golden Gate Bridge, we be shining. From Alcatraz, you can get to Mare Island. 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
2: JY, turn me up. 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

It's Q97.1, some future up on your radio. That one right there is called California Girls. Well, hey, bestie, in just a few minutes, I have some news to share with you. Yes, this is some personal news. And congratulations to Greg and Dre from the Greg and Dre Morning Show. They had some news earlier. Yes, they are retiring. Hand claps for the fellas. Hey, it's Q97.1, baby. Here's Leon Thomas and Chris Breezy. Suelen.

0: What's up?
1: 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The motto. It's Q97.1, your homegirl Lexi holding things down for y'all on the mic. Bestie, oh my goodness, bear with me. I have some news to share with you. 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
1: Suckerism contagious, it's in the air. 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

0: 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We'll be back.
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May big shout out to everyone that had it locked during the 7 o'clock mixtape. 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

Q97.1, DJ Herb, it is your nice show. We got to send a big congratulations going out to Julie and Anthony. Once again, they are the grand prize winners inside Q97.1's Cutest Couple Contest. They got hooked up with $1,000. 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

0: 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Talker Truck Throwdown 15. It's just around the corner. Details on the way on how you can get your hands on some tickets.
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8: Hi. See that magic?
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10: How does Lyme disease make you feel?
9: It makes me, well, I don't have a lot of friends and I always forget stuff.
10: Rylan is really this magical kid. Since the day he was born, made people's hearts, you know, get bigger and burst. 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From the day our world changed, it took almost 4 years to find out that Rylan actually had Lyme disease. Rylan's resilience is what keeps me strong. He didn't deserve it. 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So you just have to pursue and pursue and keep pushing and pushing and find the right specialists and never, ever, ever give up on your child.
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1: Suckerism contagious, it's in the air. 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
7: Hi. See that magic?
8: Yeah, thank you.
7: I'm gonna do this just a little bit so we hide this.
9: How does Lyme disease make you feel?
8: It makes me, well, I don't have a lot of friends and I always forget stuff.
9: Rylan is really this magical kid. Since the day he was born, made people's hearts, you know, get bigger and burst. It was right after the pandemic, and I call it falling off a cliff. My son was not who he was 3 days ago. So a lot of OCD, you know, rocking back and forth. From the day our world changed, it took almost 4 years to find out that Rylan actually had Lyme disease. Rylan's resilience is what keeps me strong. He didn't deserve it. No child deserves it. So you just have to pursue and pursue and keep pushing and pushing and find the right specialists and never, ever, ever give up on your child.

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0: Greg and Dre Morning Show, Q97.1. Good morning and welcome to the final show of Greg and Dre today. Hopefully you guys heard the announcement. I tried to give a heartfelt plea for you guys to tune in at 9:40 yesterday, because at 9:40 yesterday, we announced the retirement of the Greg and Dre Morning Show. And
1: yep,
0: this would be our very last show today, our last show with all of you guys out there. And we're excited to do it. You're not going to hear any of our normal things we do. We just want to say thank you to all of you for giving us an opportunity to entertain you for over 25 years. So we appreciate you guys greatly. We're going to leave phone lines open. Producer Karina, obviously, is manning the phone lines as she does so well all these years. If you want to call in, we can give you a proper goodbye and a proper thank you for your years of listening. Some of you 25, some of you 25 hours, some of you 25 days. We love all of you the same. So we appreciate you guys greatly. But your boys Greg and Dre are, yeah, we're stepping away. We are retiring. And Dre, you set the mood this morning, man, when you were like,

0: at the normal time, but you were like, you know what? I don't got a whole lot of worrying to do about ideas and what we're going to do. It's like, hey, let me take a shower.
1: Yeah, I think normally we're driving to work or I get up early in the morning and then I, you know, turn on the news, like get my laptop out and start scrolling and getting ideas. But this morning, no, you know, I got up super early and walked down the hallway. I have a gym at my house and I just started working out a little bit.
0: Nice.
1: Had me a nice little tall glass of some, you know, some juice. And man, I was like, I'm not going to be doing this too much more in a long time. I probably will still get up and work out. I can go back to bed if I so choose.
0: Right? No, today I was in my normal routine. So I get in early and I'm already starting to gather information because normally I'd be doing the news and adding all these things. All of a sudden I realized, wait a minute, I don't got to look up any of this stuff. What am I doing? What I did do though, Dre, is I'm going to apologize right now to DJ Herb, our music director. I did decide I'm throwing out all the music he scheduled today and only playing some of mine, your favorites. So sorry if you were expecting Young Miami this morning. That one's not coming up. Neither than a few others, but we got you old schoolers. We got some of the classics.
1: Nice.
0: Just some of those jams we've been playing for 25 years, which is a lot of them.
1: It'll be a good day to just reminisce.
0: Yes.
1: Talk to the listeners, see how they're feeling. I gotta tell you, man, I was last night. I said, let's go on some of our social media platforms. So I know we had put some posts up, and just to see what the people were saying. Dude, I gotta tell you, I'm laying in my bed, I'm scrolling, and tears are just rolling down my eyes.
0: Oh, wow.
1: I'm just like, man. I mean, just hundreds of comments of people just saying, oh, man, no, I'm going to miss these guys. And say it ain't so. But, you know, all good things come to an end at some point. You know, it's just an inevitable, you know. Greg and Dre, we just, you know, couldn't go on forever. I mean,
0: right.
1: 25 years
0: plus. Unheard of in this industry.
1: It was really unheard of, you know, and I had 26 years. I did a year without Greg. And then Greg was... Well, how many total do you have?
0: 32 years.
1: 32 years.
0: 32 years.
1: And he's still going to be adding to that. So at the end of the day, you just got to look at it from the perspective of, man, we've given you guys a lot. There's so much more that I want to do. And opportunities are presenting themselves to me left and right. I was just like, man, now's the time. I got to act now. And no one's getting any younger at the end of the day. And these opportunities are just right there in my lap. So it's still going to be up to me to execute and still go out there and get the job done. But, you know, I'm up for the challenge.
0: Yeah,
1: and,
0: that's awesome.
1: I'm up for the challenge. And we'll talk about, you know, our humble beginnings here. And I'll sure want to reminisce with you, man, and some heartfelt moments that you and I share together.
0: Oh, yeah. That's going to be fun. I was ready to completely walk away as well, but, you know, I do want to thank the ownership and management of Lotus, is the company we work for. Because they said, hey, well, and most of you guys would never know this, but I've been managing this station, sometimes three radio stations at a time in my career. Like yesterday, I got out at 5 o'clock. So there was just a lot of management stuff I needed to do. And that's kind of been my routine. You might think, people always ask me, what do you do after 10? Well, I manage a lot of people and some important stuff and all this stuff you're hearing on the radio. So I will still be keeping my role as the operations manager here at Lotus Fresno. And I'm still going to do a midday show. So you'll hear me from 10 a.m. to 2 p.m. I'll do my best to get you guys through the workday at that time. So that's going to be my next chapter. But right now, it's about saying goodbye to you guys. We'll take any phone call. We want to appreciate you guys. Today's your day, and we want to say thank you. Let's go to Mike in Hanford. Now, this Karina's telling me it's your first time you got through on the show. Is that correct?
2: Yeah, man. I've been listening to you guys since I was in high school, early 2000s. And I've so many times, everyone takes the prize. But I never got through. I've always tried to call.
0: Wow. You know, let me say this, Mike, and I appreciate your first-time caller. The thing that warmed my heart yesterday was the last day we did all our normal routine, right? We had our Lean on the Listeners going. We had a Greg vs. Dre Thursday. We had all our normal stuff going. And we had about 5 first-time callers yesterday.
1: After
0: 25 years, still going. We took more calls than that, but we had like 5 first-time callers. It warmed my heart. When I got done at 10, that was what was on my mind. I was like, my God, after 25 years, we had like 5 first-time callers into this show. So it told me, man, we're still having an impact. People are still finding us. So that really warmed me up inside, the fact that that was happening yesterday. And look, we got one more right out the gate. Mike, I appreciate you, man.
1: Thank you, man.
2: Well, I just wanted to tell you guys, sorry to cut you off.
0: Right? No, man.
2: I just wanted to tell you guys are more than a... I'm going to try to hold it together, guys. Sorry.
1: Thank you, bro.
2: You guys are more than just DJs. You guys helped me. I got out of the military 2014, dealing with a lot of stuff from the military. And I was in a dark space. And one morning I was going to the gym and really dark place. And Greg and Dre, you guys got me out of it.
1: That's what we're here for, man. That's what we're here. I know I'm okay.
2: Hearing one of the motivation or the word of the day from Dre, he said something about, it was a long time ago now, but talking about motivation, being strong. And it hit me hard and got myself out of that dark place. Got my degree because I had a hard time getting a job after the military, dealing with PTSD and other stuff. But I got out of it, got a job, got my degree, kept going. Got my master's degree. Now I'm an executive. And wow. I just want to tell you guys thanks. Man, and
1: love, Bell, for you, man. Hey, yeah. Man, those early morning, you know, motivational talks that Greg and I would do, you know, it was from the heart, man. We really shared a lot with you guys. And that's kind of like my next venture, bro. And I've been doing it for a while, but I'm going to do it to another level where, you know, I'm going to go out and I'm going to motivate. I'm going to inspire. You know, and I have a blessed life, but I've been through a lot. And those dark places you talk about, I've been there too, man. And I just feel like I have a lot to share. I have a couple books to write. It's just a lot. So you're gonna hear some more from me, man. And hopefully I'll keep inspiring you. So when you hear about me somewhere, you know, giving a motivational speech, come check it out, man. You know, I'll be speaking at a high school today, man.
2: I will, man. I just wanted to make sure you guys know you guys aren't just some guys on the radio that are really funny. You guys do change people's lives. You changed my life, so I just want to out of my heart, man. Thanks, guys.
0: Hey, Mike, I want to say this, and I'm so glad you called today because, you know, this is what this show was all about. 25 years ago, we set out to have a show that represented everybody in Central California that was grinding. And that's what this show was about. Maybe down and out, you're not a CEO, you're just trying to feed the family. We were appealing to you. We were trying to put out content that you liked and appreciated. And right there, you just said some magic words, man. You were down and out. Military, ring the love bell serving our country. This is who this show was for, man. This is what we tried to do. Life's hard. Life's stressful. We get down. And Greg and Dre were always trying to be there to pick you up in a lot of different ways. And I appreciate you, Mike. Thanks for this phone call today. It means a lot to me. Thank you.
1: Thank you, brother.
0: Yeah.
2: Yeah, no problem, guys. Hey, man, good luck to you guys and everything you guys do. I know you guys do amazing things. Like I said, though, it's kind of created space. You know, I've never gotten through. All these years trying to win free tickets. I got through today, though. And I just happened to be on my way to the gym right now, and I heard that news because I didn't get to hear it yesterday. So it struck me hard, man. So just thank you guys for everything, and I just wish you guys the best and your families. And you guys are amazing people, and there's people put on this earth to do stuff, and you guys do that for other people. So thank you.
0: All right, thanks, Mike. That's a touching call right there. Greatly appreciate it.
1: Man, I didn't plan to cry this early, man. I thought I would get lit to like the 8 o'clock hour before tears. I got to get some tissue in here, man, so I can, you know, dap it up a little bit. But, man, heartfelt.
0: Yeah, Dre is the emotional one. I'm like Spock in here. If you ever watched Star Trek back in the day, I'm like the just total logic all the time. Total logic. No emotion, man. If somebody gets me crying today, it's like, wow, you call an ambulance.
1: The thing about my partner, Greg, when he does cry, man, it is a river. Yeah. It's a breakdown because you know what it is, bro? You hold it in so long.
0: Oh, I do. Yeah.
1: You bottle it up so long. So when the dam bursts, it's like, man, it's a big deal. But you know what? I've been there for you on some of those opportunities.
0: That's true, man. A lot of ups and downs. Mike out of Hanford, man, we've all had them. And we've all been there, but this show is always trying to pick you back up again.
1: No doubt.
0: We got Christopher out of Parlier. Man, Karina's also giving me the single that you are a first-time caller.
3: Hello?
0: What's up, Christopher? Hey. Calling for the first time.
1: Another love bell right there.
0: Amazing.
1: What's going on, Christopher?
0: Hello? Amazing. Hello, Christopher.
1: Can you hear us, brother? Can you hear us?
0: Come on.
3: Yes, now I can hear you guys.
1: All right, cool, man. What's going on with you?
2: I just wanted to tell you guys, for the past 3 years, me and my best friend Sebastian have listened to you guys every single day on the way to work. And work's just not going to be the same without you guys. When I heard the news last night, I honestly kind of shed a tear.
0: Man, thank you. Thank you, Christopher. And again, you just said that word, working. We've always hoped that, you know, you're driving to work, you're hearing Greg and Dre, you get to work, and it inspired a conversation with your coworkers. And then hopefully...
2: Yeah, it did.
0: Yeah, man. So that's a beautiful thing right there. And hopefully not everyone agreed on it. You know what I mean? Hopefully there were some different schools of thought on the stuff we were saying.
2: Yeah, right here from me and Sebastian, we're going to miss you guys, man. We wish you guys nothing but the best, and we love you guys. And hope you guys have more future projects in the future.
0: Yeah.
1: For sure, man.
0: Yeah, for sure. Well, give it a shout out to that business again. Where you all working at? I want everyone to hear that.
2: Fowler Packing.
0: Fowler Packing.
1: Fowler Packing.
0: Hard working people out of Fowler Packing. Your boys Greg and Dre love you. And we appreciate your first time call, Christopher. Thank you so much.
1: Thank you, man.
2: Thank you guys. Love you guys.
1: Love you too,
0: you
1: bro.
0: You got it. Susie out of Fresno. Good morning.
1: Susie.
0: Welcome. Greg and Dre Morning Show.
1: What's up, Susie?
3: Good morning, guys. I am so happy I got in today because ever since I heard the news yesterday morning, I was like, oh, I knew in the bottom of my heart this wasn't going to take long to come, because I've been listening to you guys for so long, and I've been a long-time caller, and every day, like, after the kids go to school and my husband goes to work and I go to work a little bit later, it's always like my alone time just listening to you guys while I'm getting ready, and I'm really going to miss you guys, but I'm really happy for your next chapter in life.
1: Thank you, Susie.
0: Thank you, Susie.
1: You got me over here all misty-eyed.
0: Thank you.
1: I hear the emotion. You know what? And it's like, you know, I feel like how your kids go off to college. You know, you're crying and you're sad, but at the same time, you're happy that they're doing something with their life. They're moving forward.
3: Yeah.
1: But you're gonna see them again. Like, you're gonna. Yeah. They're gonna come home for like Thanksgiving. They're gonna come home for Christmas. They're gonna come home in the summer. So, but it's like, it's just so emotional. Like, we're going to still be around, you know. I'm going to come home, you know, all the time. I'm going to do things in the Central Valley. Greg's going to still be here.
0: I'll still be here.
1: Doing the midday. So, I mean, at the end of the day, we'll still be accessible. This journey of the Greg and Dre Morning Show is what's coming to an end.
0: Yeah.
1: Our existence, our presence, our thoughts, you know, that's going to continue in some other form. So, I'm just glad and excited that there'll be more opportunities. I'm still going to be at your Chancy every month, so you guys can come up there and see me, bring all my friends. We renewed for next year, so I got another whole year of that. So I'm still going to want all my hugs when I see you guys. You know me, I'm a hugger. Come up and get your laugh on. I got so much lined up for 27, and got some hot shows coming up for this year. Even my birthday / retirement party, October 2nd. It's going to be a hot time. So it's going to be so. Greg's going to be doing all the remotes, because he's like,
0: I'm out today. Come see me, Madeira, at the new casino, North Fork Mono. And then I'll be out tomorrow at your stomping grounds, own a car.
1: Yeah.
0: And then we'll be out at the concert at Woodward Park. And by the way, when we go out to the concert, Party in the Park, we are bringing the new morning show host. So we are excited to welcome Dana Cortez. Dana Cortez is going to be taking over for us on Monday. As a matter of fact, I'll be in the studio with her on Monday to help introduce her to Central California. She asked me to come in and help with that transition, so you guys give her a chance. So I'm excited about that.
3: Yeah.
0: And I'll be doing the midday show after that from 10 to 2. I'm calling that Book of Greg. You know all the Gregisms I have. So I said, you know what? I'm going to keep that coming.
3: I definitely know. I'm just going to miss the going back and forth, because you guys are so amazing at that, you know?
0: For sure.
1: No one fired us for a new morning show. We decided to, you know, end our show. Mm-hmm. And of course, there has to be a replacement. So, you know, we would just ask, like, give everybody a chance. Some very talented people are going to be over the airwaves. Give them a chance to, and don't compare styles. Allow their style just to kind of like grow on you, and give it a chance and see what they're all about. And you might be pleasantly surprised. You know, at the end of the day, we do so often, we compare one thing to another. It's like, did you like that? You know, if you like that, you find something in that, just rock with it. You know, I want to be encouraging, and I want everybody to be.
3: We love you guys. There's so many of us that love you guys, and you guys make so many people's day to day, you know, and we're definitely going to miss you guys, but we know it's on to bigger and better things, you know, for the both of you. And yeah. I'm just being a little selfish because it's just like part of my morning routine and part of my happiness of my every morning, you know?
0: Thank you, Susie. I appreciate this call. Thank you for listening all these years. And yeah, we appreciate it. So I don't got to play any music today, but we do have to just play a couple commercials, and we want to be right back with your phone calls. We appreciate all these calls greatly, and we want to talk to you. So 266-9797 is the number.
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8: Slowdowns in Fresno on westbound 168 just east on Temperance. Also, hazards on eastbound 180 just west on the 41. And still seeing delays on northbound 41 just north on Elkhorn. Also, collisions on eastbound.
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9: Greg and Dre Morning Show. Everybody, we appreciate you tuning in for our very last show today. We've been warmed up by your phone calls.
10: Yes,
9: and,
10: we have.
9: We want to just keep those going today. So we appreciate you all. 266-9797 is that number to call in. Christy out of Fresno, welcome.
10: Hey, Christy.
9: Welcome
11: to
9: the show.
11: Hey.
9: Good morning.
11: What's going on? I'm so glad this is the last time I get to call in to you guys.
9: Man.
10: Wow, I know.
11: I've been listening to you guys for half of my life.
9: Man, ring that
11: love. It. It's like giving up coffee in the morning. Like, what am I going
10: to
11: do?
10: Yeah, it's hard to do that. It's hard to do.
9: Oh,
10: it's
9: man.
10: Hard to give up that coffee. I did it, and man, it was a struggle for a couple weeks. But, You know, I gave up coffee like, what, about 3 years now, Greg?
9: I'm going to say this, and people are blown away. We've been doing this morning show. I get up at 4:45 every morning, and I've never taken one sip of coffee.
10: Not one time.
9: Not one sip. Yeah, I've always felt like I just got to come in. I got to just have my brain ready. And I didn't want to rely on any kind of substance. So, yeah, I did. Now, Dre will laugh at me because a few times there back in the day, I might come in with a big Mountain Dew, though.
10: Yeah.
9: I needed that sugar. Yeah, but
11: that might be worse than coffee.
9: It might be. But that's if, that you know, I just needed a little jolt. Happened a couple of times. But, yeah, I actually am on, like, no-sugar diet right now, which is crazy, but...
11: I'm going to miss you guys. I can't wait to see what you guys are doing. Can't wait to hear your show, Greg. Dre, I'm sure I will see you soon.
10: Yeah.
11: I'm just excited for you guys, but I'm going to miss you. It's not going to be the same in the morning. Like I said, 25 years, that's half of my life. I can't even believe it.
10: Yeah, it's just so funny you should say that because people hear us every day. And like I have people like sometimes like I'm out doing a show or something, the comedy show. And they'll walk past, I go, hey, what's up? I don't get no hug. And, man, I just heard you this morning. I listened to you for 4 hours. And just walk back. We laugh and they walk past. Now you won't hear me every day. So when you see me, you know, come give a brother a hug. That's there all I'm go. Saying.
11: Definitely. You know? Definitely.
10: Give a brother a hug.
11: I met you once, Dre, at the men review. What was it? A couple years back.
9: The male review when Dre was stripping? The male review?
10: I was not stripping.
11: He wasn't stripping.
9: Oh, darn it. He was looking at the strippers. My bad. I'm sorry.
10: No,
11: and
10: I was.
11: And then, Greg, I met you a few times. Once that I brought my granddaughter to the library or the book at story thing at Storyland or the book thing.
9: Yeah.
11: And then you came into Petco.
10: I'm sure he lives in that
9: place. I'm a regular.
10: All the cats
9: Christy,
10: that he has.
9: That's incredible. I appreciate this call today. Thank you. Thank you very much.
11: Yeah, but I'm excited for you guys. Like I said, I'm going to miss you guys. It's not going to be the same. I'm probably going to listen to...
9: You're going to listen to Dana Cortez.
10: Yeah, Dana Cortez.
9: Taking over in this time slot. Thank you, Christy. We appreciate you very much.
10: No doubt.
9: Let's get every city represented today. Oscar out of Carruthers.
10: Oscar.
9: What's up, Oscar? Welcome.
12: Hey, what's going on, guys?
10: Talk to me, man. What you doing?
12: Man, I just want to let you guys know, man. I'm very sad about this.
10: Oh, got you sad today, Oscar? Well, you know,
12: I don't know. What am I going to listen to when you guys aren't on no more, you know?
10: Yeah, that's true. That's true. I always said this, people, you can still hear me every morning. If you get close to my window at my house, you hear me snoring right around 6. If you get real close.
12: But it's a good goodbye. Now, you know what I mean?
10: Like, I hear you, brother.
12: Like you guys said, it's, you know, something comes to an end. You know, every good thing comes to an end. You know?
10: Yeah. Yeah, for sure.
12: And I just wanted to tell you guys, man, I remember starting high school. When I first moved in here, I had one of those little TVs and my younger brother. I had to automatically turn on, you know? But it was the old school TVs, you know, with FM radios. And we had it on, like, it'll turn on by itself automatically every day at 7.
10: Mm.
12: And your guys' station will come on, you know?
10: Wow.
12: We'll get ready to that as we're going to school, you know, listen to you guys, you know? And ever since then, I've been stuck on the show and at work from 6 to 10. I'm on it, you know? And now I was telling my girl yesterday, like, well, what am I going to listen to, you know?
10: Yeah, man.
9: Here's what's interesting. We've been doing this for so long. So back in the day, that's exactly what it was. You had, like, an alarm clock. Right?
10: Yeah.
9: And you set it so your radio woke you up. And nowadays, things have changed. You're on your app or you're driving in your car, and that's how most people are grabbing us.
10: So and your phone is your alarm.
9: Your phone's your alarm, so it's crazy. It's just things have changed in 25 years. But,
12: for sure.
10: But thank you, man.
12: It's different now, you know?
10: A great memory, man, for you and your brother to listen to us early in the morning in high school, and now you're a grown-ass man. Doing grown ass man stuff and living your life, brother. I appreciate
12: just trying to catch up to you guys, you know.
9: Thank you, man. I appreciate this phone call.
12: Hey, real quick, the Dana Cortez show is she the one that's married to Automatic?
9: Yes,
12: DJ Automatic.
9: That's right. They're a husband and wife combination. So that's exactly.
12: And Anthony A, right?
9: Yeah, you got it, man.
12: I know exactly who they are. Right here at work, we switch on stations. Like 6 to 10 is locked on with you guys. And the other one is on the Dana Cortez show, the first female with the show, you know what I mean? Named after her, something like that.
9: That's why we're bringing her in.
12: Yeah, you guys are leaving the show in good hands, honestly. You guys are.
9: That's a great
12: show. I haven't really listened to it as good, like you know, like you guys. But when it's on, I pay attention to the...
10: Give it a shot, man.
12: Down on the DMs and all that.
10: Yeah, give it a shot. Tune into it. Check her out. She's super talented, and she has a great personality. So, yeah, definitely check
12: awesome.
10: Her out.
12: Yeah, yeah.
9: That's great.
10: Give her a shot.
12: Yeah, for sure.
9: Thank you, Steve. Thank you, Oscar out of Carruthers.
10: Big Oscar.
9: Yeah, man. We appreciate that. Let's go to Regina in Fresno. What's up, Regina? Welcome.
10: Regina.
13: Good morning.
10: I like to call her. I like to call Regina's Gina because I got my auntie,
13: good
10: my
13: morning.
10: Favorite auntie.
13: Good morning. You guys shocked me. I'm very sad. I was looking through Google, and then at the end there, it says your morning show is going to be no more. I'm like, what? You guys really just hurt my feelings.
10: I know we hurt your feelings.
13: I'm so sad.
10: I blame Greg.
13: I've been listening to you guys for a long, long time.
9: You know what I've been thinking about since this retirement, and Dre and I have been talking about this for a little while. I never want to let anybody down. You know, that's the thing. We've been doing it for you guys for so long. That was what was in my mind. Man, I hope I'm not letting anybody down. You know, that's not what we want to do. It's just the way it is. You know, we're able to go out on our own terms and have a show like this where we can talk to you guys. Most people never get that opportunity. But thanks to our company, Lotus, and that respect that we've earned over the years, that we can come on and tell our story and have one more time to have these wonderful phone calls.
10: So, great call.
13: And I'm going to miss you guys. You know, you guys always poking fun at each other. And, you know, it's funny. You guys make me laugh. And Dre will say something, you know, funny to you.
9: I've wanted to poke Dre in a lot of areas. But
10: what are you doing right now?
13: And it's so funny when Dre will be like, whose people was that, you know?
10: Yeah, those little isms that we had on this show.
13: But I'm going to miss you guys, and I always wake up in the morning listening to you guys. And now, I don't know. I probably will still tune in, but it's not going to be the same.
9: Well, we appreciate that.
10: Thank you so much
13: for everything. And like you guys said, you know, everything comes to an end, you know. And I wish you guys the best of luck in the future. Mm-hmm. And, you know, how you said, you know, you don't have to do your morning routine anymore the way you guys did before. You guys can actually rest. You know,
9: yeah, that's a
13: thank
9: that's
13: you
9: a,
13: so much for everything. Thank you for all these years you guys given us. It was a lot of fun, and thank you for everything.
10: Thank you, Regina.
9: Appreciate that. Yeah,
10: thanks,
9: and
10: Regina.
9: Man, that rest is critical. I mean, she threw that word out there for anybody listening. You're up at 4:45 in the morning, and you got to be at your very best, like by 6. Like, can't mispronounce a word. Like, you know, that it takes ultimate focus. To be able to do that. And after over 25 years, you know, it's like it can take a toll on you.
10: Yeah,
9: you know, it can take a toll on you, which can bleed over into your family because, you know, it's a lot. And never want to let anybody down, that's for sure. And I hope none of you guys feel that way. We went as long as we could, as best as we could. Wanted to go out on top. And guess what? We are still on top. And this is the way, you know, we wanted it to end. Not the diminished version. Not they're no good anymore. We are still on top. And that's how I always wanted it to be.
10: We didn't want to be Michael Jordan on the Wizards.
9: No.
10: You know, we wanted to be Michael Jordan with the Bulls.
9: Yes, at our best.
10: Yeah.
9: Winning championships is what, you know, we're still doing right now. We've got, longtime listener Jose out of Dinuba.
14: Morning, guys.
10: What's up, Jose? Hey.
14: Well, I just wanted to thank you guys. Appreciate it for everything you guys did for those listeners. And I've been a really long time listener since the old station. Met you guys out on the road one time, you know, and wanted to thank you guys for everything. And especially, you guys made one of my son's dream come true. We won some tickets to WrestleMania in L.A.
10: Appreciate it, man. Wow.
9: That's awesome.
14: And wanted to thank you guys personally and wish you guys luck on the next adventure, man. And one last time for Greg.
10: Honk that horn.
9: Man.
10: Honk that horn.
9: Give me your cuerno. Give it to me. I love that.
10: Yeah. I've met so many truckers. Thanks for the phone call,
9: Thank you, Jose.
10: I've met so many truckers over the years. Just coming up to me, getting gas, and introduce themselves, say, man, I rock with you. Dre, they're like, you don't know how many hours I've spent listening to you guys. Because they were there in the truck. They're just driving, and they're locked in. And he said, when you guys went over to your app, I was able to, like, you know, stream you guys, and they were just ecstatic about it. Man, I was just It was always good to hear those truckers say that, man. And yeah. I always say, where's your lot lizard at? They always laugh. They go, Dre, you, man, you crack me up with that. They said, but they do exist.
9: Yeah, I love all types of music, and it just depends on my vibe for that pertinent day. But I've always got a special spot in my heart for truck drivers. Shout out to my cousin, Steve Cruz. He's a driver up early in the morning for In-N-Out. He comes down to Fresno, and he always tells me a lot of you guys are listening to the show. He likes talking about my morning show. One of my hype men, by the way. So shout out to my cousin. But with that being said, I love to put on their song from Eddie Rabbit. Came out many, many years ago. But it's about truck drivers.
10: Truck drivers.
9: Driving my life away. Yeah.
10: Yeah.
9: So that's one I like to throw on when I'm just, you know, thinking about you guys out there. Because you guys are part of what we're trying to do is entertain you. Because you guys listen for long periods of time. So let's go to Steve and Visalia. Good morning, Steve.
10: Steve.
15: Welcome. What's happening, gentlemen?
10: Talk to me. What's going on, Steve?
15: Yeah, man. First of all, I just want to toot my horn to you guys real quick. I know Greg loves that, so I feel honored to be able to toot my horn one more time for Greg from all of us truck drivers out here, man.
10: Yeah. I told you, man. Truck drivers love us, bro.
15: Buddy.
10: They love us.
15: Hey, man. You guys are definitely going to be missed by all of us out here, man. You guys are badass, man.
9: Yeah, thank you. See, what I used to do as a kid, just so you know, I mean, little for years, me and my brother, my sister, were my friends. Back in the day, an air horn, you had to pull it down. And I don't know if things have changed, technology. You had to, it was above them, and they pulled it down. So we'd stand on the street, and we would do that pull-down motion, and we were hoping a truck would lay on its horn.
10: Yeah.
9: And sometimes they would, and then we'd be like, So ever since I was a little kid.
15: Those really good old days, man.
9: Yeah.
10: Good old days,
9: pull that
10: man.
9: Horn. I've always wanted Dre to pull on a horn for me, but hey, we don't have one in the studio.
10: Hey, so you drive?
15: Hey, Dre.
10: Yes, sir.
15: Hey, Dre. I never thought I'd say this, bro, but man, you guys, there was no sugarcoating yesterday and that thing. So, man, hey, Greg, maybe I come and sit on your lap before you guys leave. Man.
9: I've always wanted to sit on a truck driver's lap.
10: Why would you do that?
9: No, look, I want to just do the steering wheel. I want to do the steering wheel. I don't know the pedals and all that.
10: Oh,
9: so
10: yeah.
9: I've always wanted a truck driver. Let me sit on your lap, and then you do the pedals and the gears, and I just get to, you know, drive it and pull the horn. But I got it. There's only one way to do that. Sit on a lap, because I don't have the truck driver's license and all that stuff. So.
10: Hey, man, your lot lizard going to get jealous if Greg's on your lap.
9: Oh, man. All right. Thank you, Steve. Appreciate it.
15: I definitely love you guys, man. You guys, thank you for everything you guys did. Hey, man, you know what? You guys, thank you guys for hyping me up. Also, every time I called in, bragged about my son, Cal Berkeley.
10: Yeah,
15: let's
10: man.
15: Let's go, baby.
10: Let's
15: yes,
10: go.
15: Sir, most definitely. Love you guys, Steve. Man. You guys will definitely be missed, man.
9: Thank you, Steve. You're the man. Appreciate
10: we
9: calls
10: We talked
9: like that.
10: To Steve when his son was getting ready to,
9: I remember
10: go, to
9: that.
10: Go to there. He was
9: yeah,
10: like,
9: Cal
10: got accepted.
9: Berkeley, this is a very, very excited dad.
10: He was so happy for his son.
9: It's
10: he was
9: so funny,
10: so proud.
9: Andre, that was years ago.
10: Yeah.
9: You know what I mean? And yeah, to get these follow ups. I want every city on. So now Sanger shot. Matt out in Sanger.
10: Sanger
9: good morning.
10: Banger.
9: Welcome.
16: Hey, what's going on, Greg and Jay?
10: What's up, man?
9: What's up?
16: Man, hey, man. Man, I can barely hear you guys, man. But, hey, guys, first of all, man, I just want to tell you guys, man, thank you guys for everything, man, of what you guys have done, man. And before anything, hey, yo, Greg, if I'm in the back room getting it in, man, I'm not answering the door.
9: Whoa, okay. Well, he's why not, are you in the back room getting it in, man?
10: Because he's supposed to.
9: I don't know.
16: Man, I've been listening to you guys, man, for a long time, man.
9: You get
16: and,
9: it in.
16: AJ, man, congratulations, man, for everything and all your success, man. I met you at the Fresno State game, man. And Mrs. Kevin said she was pregnant still with baby Eli, man.
10: Wow.
9: Look at that.
10: Wow. That's so, man. That's,
16: yeah,
10: that was
16: and, man, like I said, man, for all of us truck drivers out here, man, I'm out here, man, from 2 to 4 o'clock in the morning, man, is my start time. So, man, tuning in to you guys, man, in the morning, man. You guys are like our second win out here, man. And it's gonna suck, man, not hearing you guys anymore, man. But you know, I was telling my girl, man, I knew something was going on with you guys because you know I knew you guys were playing the best of, and I'm like, man, I think these guys are almost out the door. Maybe they didn't renew the contract or something happened, man. But you know, I just want to say, man, seriously, man, I'm really going to miss you guys, man. And I hope everything works out. I hope everything works out great for you guys out there, man.
10: Thank you,
16: nothing
10: brother.
16: But, nothing
10: man.
16: But love, man.
10: All
16: I
10: want
16: to keep
10: brother.
16: That going
10: all
16: for
10: love.
16: You guys, man. Hey. To all the truck drivers out there, man, keep that rubber side down and keep burning that fuel, boys.
10: Yes, sir. Yeah,
9: buddy.
10: Yes,
9: thank
10: sir.
9: You, Matt. Appreciate that. Loving these calls today.
10: Man, great calls.
9: We don't got to play any music. We do got to play a couple commercials. We're going to be right back with your phone calls. And appreciate every call that's coming in.
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8: In Fresno, slowdowns on southbound 99 onto the 180. Also, issues on southbound 41 onto Ashland and collisions on Nebraska and Fowler Avenue. Drive safe. I'm Karina, and that's your traffic.
9: 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Skis also takes in all sorts of scrap metal, so if it's sitting around, turn that pile into cash right now. On Maple between Olive and Belmont, Skis Recycling, where they settle for the metal. 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What's up, everybody? It's our last show today, and we're excited to be sharing some memories and some great phone calls with all of you. It's been touching so far as we get the morning started. We're just leaving phone lines open today, and we'd like to thank you for years of listening to us, or who knows, 25 days or wow. 25 years. We're here to entertain you. We brought our best each and every day, and today is that last day. So we're just taking your phone calls. I love all the calls we've been getting. We want more to come in. Let's go to John in Fresno. Good morning, John. Welcome, Greg and Trey.
10: What's up, John?
29: Hello?
9: Yeah, man.
10: How you doing?
9: Thanks for calling.
29: Doing great, man. I can't believe it's your last day. And man, I was in shock. I was like, oh, there's an opening at McDonald's. These guys are going to be heading down to my nearest McDonald's.
10: Yeah,
29: soon.
10: Brother.
9: Who knows? That could be the next gig. Huh?
10: I'll flip a burger on you real quick.
29: Might want to go to In-N-Out because I saw they are giving them $200,000 a year to be the manager. And I was like, dang, I think I'll cut some potatoes.
10: Well, wow. Greg's a good manager, so he can go over there. Yeah. You know, I'll work them fries. You know, I'll get over there.
9: We got some great journeys planned. As a matter of fact, I'm going to stay here. I want to thank the ownership at Lotus where we work for. I was ready to walk away, and just like Dre is walking away, but they came back. So whoa. Because most people don't know this. I'm actually the operations manager here. So I spent a long time managing. I've been doing managing this whole time we've been doing morning show, 25 years of running radio stations. So behind the scenes, that's what I do. So I will continue in that capacity. And I am also going to be still doing a midday show. I'm calling that Book of Greg, and I've created my Book of Greg Instagram. You can go there right now and see a picture of my feet, because that's actually an extra source of income. I heard people are paying for feet photos, and I was like, I got to be a part of that. These might be my money makers right here.
10: Not them crow feet you got, man.
9: If I make enough money selling my feet photos, then maybe that is it. So I don't know. Go check them out. But Book of Greg, I'm going to be very active on there now. I had taken a break. From social media, a lot of that was just I didn't want my kids on it, so I just want to lead by example and have a very low imprint on that. And I apologize to all of you, and I know a lot of people would have liked me on social media more, but I'm a dad first, and I wanted to set that example. But the kids just grew up. My youngest just graduated high school, and I'm going to reengage on that. Book of Greg, you want to check me out? I'm going to have a lot of content on there, and doing the show here from 10 a.m. to 2 p.m. Dana Cortez has taken over this spot in the morning show. And, so that's what's up. Let's go to Frankie in Hanford's actually a first-time caller. Wow.
10: Frankie!
9: Yeah. Wow. He's doing exactly what first-time callers do.
10: Leave the radio on.
9: Leave the radio on. Now, for years, I'm patient. Dre is the one that is freaked out. But you got to treat us like your mom. If you're talking to your mom on the phone, you would keep your radio down, right? So that's how you do it with your boys, Greg and Dre. But, Frankie, let's give you one more shot, man. It's just something
0: else. Hey, good morning, man. I just want to say congratulations. I hope you guys do good. But, you guys were the first time calling, but hey, we'll always listen to you guys in the morning on our way to work, and now we don't know what we can listen to now.
10: Oh, man. Yeah. I don't know where you working at, but you get in there. You make it happen. Sound like you the life of the party up in that bad boy. So, yeah, I appreciate that, man. I appreciate the love.
9: About this now. This show is for everybody, and it takes a lot of courage to call into this show. I think that's why we get so many first-time callers like Frankie. It's hard to call in. You're really putting yourself on the line to call in, and you guys aren't professionals. Everyone probably has difficulty with public speaking, and I feel good that we've made it a warm environment and a non-threatening environment for you guys to call. I feel like we've bonded in that way over the years. And someone like Frankie calling in, he's not a professional. He's just a guy working hard and wanted to say he missed us. So thank you, Frankie. I appreciate it. The show was for you, man.
10: Thanks, Frankie.
9: Thank you. Yeah.
10: It takes a lot of topics to really get people going, too. Right? Something that really hits home. Mm-hmm. And again, some of our most popular topics, of course, cheating. Marijuana use, something comes in that, especially on the listeners, that would always get a lot of opinions on that one way or the other. And again, I meet people all the time and go, hey, man, I've always wanted to call in. And I always try to encourage them.
9: Yeah.
10: Like, hey, you know what? Just like you had to walk over here to me and talk to me, it's the same process. You just got to pick it up. Hey, you did well at just having this conversation. You can do well having a conversation over the phone.
9: Yeah, my grandma used to say, come here, I don't bite. I don't bite. And like I use the same thing over here. Greg and Dre, we don't bite. We just love when you guys call in. Let's go to Jose and Madera. I try to represent every city here across Central California on our last day today. Jose, what's up, my man?
1: Good morning, guys.
10: Jose. Good morning. Talk to me, man. What you got?
1: Yeah, I'm sad you guys are, guys aren't leaving, but like if you guys are dying, I'm sad you guys are like not going to be on the radio no more. I've always listened to you guys every day because I'm a truck driver, so I'm delivering to restaurants, almost always listening to you guys. I've been listening to you guys since 2012.
10: Wow.
1: And I grew up with no dad, and you guys helped me a lot. Advice you guys had.
10: Oh, man.
2: I wanted to and Dre, always get use that word. Let's be excited. My son, because I know he gets nervous. And when I was a little kid, I had no one to, like, I didn't have no one to explain, like, the feeling I had when I was scared. And I tell him, let's be excited. And he does better. He's done better than what I've done when I was a little kid. And thank you, Dre, for sharing that.
10: Oh, and Man, see, that's where you go, got me. Let me explain a little bit, and as my tears run down my eyes. I have this thing, and I did this with all my kids. I said, we don't get nervous. We get excited. And he's saying, I shared that on the radio. He said he's shared that. And like you, I didn't have a father growing up, you know, and I've shared that on the radio a lot. And I talk to a lot of young kids who don't have fathers in their lives. And I just try to give them that extra boost and let them know that there are a lot of father figures around you that you can draw from like I did. And when you do become a father, they will embrace it and break the cycle. Too often, young men particularly will come from a fatherless home and then they will go and repeat the cycle. And I've tried to discourage that and tried to encourage that positive behavior. And, you know, things that I use is to get excited, not nervous. And all my kids, and like my daughter's wrestling in WWE, and she said, you know, she was getting ready to do a television wrestling match, and I said, how you feel? She goes, Dad, you know what it is.
3: You know what
10: I'm
3: it
10: excited.
3: Is.
10: I said, she said, I'm not nervous. I take that, and it's just a positive way of looking at it. You know, nerves cause you to get off your game.
3: Yeah.
10: Excitement, it makes you lock in mm-hmm. and walk toward it. Because you right. now want to face it. You want to get it going because I'm excited to be here. You know, if someone puts a plate of food in front of you and you're hungry and you're excited to eat it, do you just stare at it and get nervous? But when you're excited, you dive right in there. So thank you for that call, man.
3: Appreciate
10: you know,
3: that. What a heartfelt that call, is, Jose.
10: Jose,
3: thank you, man.
10: Appreciate you, brother.
3: Yeah, no words.
10: Another tissue. I got
3: no anything. Words for that call.
10: Thanks for the box, Greg. I'm going to need another one.
3: I brought Dre some Kleenex, man. I did a few, Dre. I'm always thinking about you. Let's go to Elena. Good morning out of Fresno. Welcome. Greg and
4: Good
3: Dre.
4: Good morning. Oh, my gosh. I'm going to start off by saying I'm an emotional person, but I'm going to try to make it through this call without crying. Yesterday, when I heard the news, I did cry. I was actually driving back to my job because I drive for work. And it was such a bittersweet moment. I remember I got home. I told my husband. I was like, my guys are going to be off the air. Because you guys were the only ones my husband let me refer to as my guys.
10: I was going to say that. That is a special gift. Most men won't allow a woman, his woman, to refer to any man as my guy. And thank you for that.
4: Right. So I'm just so glad I found the station. I've met you guys. I met you guys at Taco Truck Throwdown at the zoo. Like, oh, you guys are amazing people inside and out, on the air and off the air. I'm so excited to just see, you know, what's to come for both of you. And just thank you guys for, you know, for all the advice, all the laughs and everything. I'm really, really going to miss you guys, listening to you guys in the morning for sure. So thank you guys.
10: We'll always be your guys. All right.
3: Yeah. Well, can I interject myself here?
10: Wait a minute.
3: You know, yesterday someone called into the show and they gave me a warm compliment. They said, Greg, you're one of the girls. And I went, thank you. Thank you. Because I've always wanted to be that dude that gets invited to Ladies Night Out, you know?
10: Yeah, I don't want to be
3: my
10: that
3: wife,
10: dude.
3: You know, I haven't quite broken that yet. And you know,
10: she won't let you go yet?
3: Not yet. No, I'm working on it. But, you know, if anybody else wants me to go to Ladies Night Out, I can inject myself inside of that.
10: Okay.
3: I think I could have
4: I don't know
3: time.
4: If he'd be okay with that, but...
10: Yeah.
3: Well, I'll bring my wife, too.
10: I'll take what we can get. And right there, what you just said, very sentimental, and it's definitely appreciated. We're going to miss... Miss you too.
4: Thank you, guys,
3: Elena.
4: So much. All much right. love to both of you.
10: Much
4: thank
10: love you. To you.
3: A great call right there. You know what? We got to take a break. That's all we're going to do today. We're not going to play any music. We are just going to keep taking your phone calls. 559-266-9797.
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12: In Fresno, slowdowns on southbound 99 onto the 180. Also, issues on southbound 41 onto Ashland and collisions on Nebraska and Fowler Avenue. Drive safe. I'm Karina, and that's your traffic.
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9: Greg and Dre Morning Show, our very last one is today. Very last Greg and Dre Morning Show. I was making a heartfelt plea yesterday over the radio to please tune in at 9:40. And the reason for that was we announced our retirement on the radio at that time yesterday.
10: Yes.
9: But we've got the opportunity to one last time get together with you guys, take some phone calls, tell you how much we appreciate you being a part of our show, and thank you for letting us into your lives all these years. Some of you 25, and some of you just found us recently. So I was very proud of the fact that yesterday we had a bunch of first-time callers. When, you know, all through yesterday, no one knew what was going on. We just continued the show like we normally would, and boom, boom, boom, first-time callers were calling in. That warmed me up yesterday. But for all of you long-timers, hey, feel free to call in right now. Let's have one more opportunity to talk to both of us at the same time. 266-9797.
10: I'm ready. I got my tissue.
9: Is the number. Yeah. And I'm trying to hit every city now. So we got Johnny in Delano.
10: Delano.
13: Hey.
10: Stepping in.
13: Hey, how's it going, you guys?
10: Talk to me. Johnny, man. How you doing, baby? What's happening?
13: Good, man. So, yeah, I'm from Delano, but I stay up here in Northern California in Redding, and I listen to you guys every day up here, man.
10: Wow.
9: Wow. Wow.
10: Yeah, we've had a lot of people.
13: A lot of guys out here, my coworkers. I introduced you guys to them to the show. They love it out here in Shasta County, man. You guys are awesome, dude.
9: I appreciate that. Thank you, Johnny. That's what I love to hear. Even if we lose you in Central California, you get the free app. You can stream us anywhere in the world.
10: And we get that a lot. I mean, we've had a lot of people who are transplanted out of Fresno, and then they still just locked in us. They say for one thing, they love the show, and they still like to hear what's happening in the Central Valley.
9: Yeah.
10: You know, they feel that they're still connected somewhat.
9: Yeah, yeah. And producer Karina's in my ear right now. Have you been listening for 20 years?
13: Yes, I listened to you guys since I was 11 years old with my mom. And then after high school, me and my wife would always listen to you guys. We still listen to you guys to this day. You know, congratulations to both of you guys. Hey, Dre.
10: Yes, sir.
9: Raiders. Oh, no.
10: Super Bowl.
9: You might have started something right there. Thank you, Johnny. I appreciate that.
10: I will never be able to go on the radio in the morning on a Greg and Dre Morning Show and say my Raiders lost. Will never, ever happen again. We won week one, and that's how I'm going out, with a win. What a beautiful thing. Awesome. Oh, I love it.
9: Every city, what we want represented, it's here on now. Keon, good morning. Welcome to Greg and Dre Morning Show.
10: Keon.
9: Repping Huron. We got you.
14: Oh, what's up?
10: What's up, man? There you go.
14: Hey, I've been listening to you guys over 20 years already.
9: Hey.
10: Damn, man.

0: course, the Niners lost a bunch of Super Bowls while we've been here. And we lost one, too. And those were just, you know, we tease each other, but it was just great radio because of the fan base. And I think one of our highlights of our career was when we took two buses of Raiders and Niner fans to a game in Oakland. And we made Raiders and Niners ride together. It was no Raider bus, Niner bus. And friendships were made. To this day, I run into people who say, I made a friend on that bus. That's still my guy. And he's a Niner fan. I'm a Raider fan. And that was not one incident. It was no fights. It was no arguments. It was love. Raiders won the game. Whoa. It was just a special, special time. I will never forget that moment. And I think for everybody, when it was a couple hundred people, and we had a blast.
1: Yeah. Shout out to the Knights of the Shield, a big support group of the Raiders. They were very happy to dump the ice over me when we did the ice bucket challenge way back when, the ice bucket challenge. Oh, they came down and they were loving that. They dropped some cold water over my head.
0: They got you good, man. That was a great day, man. That was a great Sunday.
1: Here we go. Let's keep all the cities coming. Joe in Hanford, welcome. Greg and Dre Morning Show.
0: What up, Joe?
2: What's good?
0: Hey, you.
1: Glad you called.
2: Man, I just want to give you guys compliments. Congratulations on your next venue, whatever you guys do. I've been listening for 20-plus years. I was listening on the other station, and you and Greg followed each other. I mean, it's just one of those great things in life. You know what I mean? It worked out for both of you.
0: Yeah, it did,
1: Thank
0: man.
1: Thank you, Joe.
0: Thank you, Joe.
1: It was a big transition.
0: And that was just a moment. And I think, you know, Greg and I, we were always cool. You know, we were always respectful of each other. But I think that moment, when that happened, that bonded our brotherhood forever.
1: Yeah, no doubt about that. We've got, Adriana out of Fresno. Good morning, Adriana. Thanks for calling in.
3: Hello?
0: Hey, yes. Adriana.
1: What's going on?
3: Greg and Dre. Oh, my God. There's Greg and there's Dre, but then there's Greg and Dre.
0: That's true.
3: Name a better duo.
1: Ooh.
0: Batman and Robin. That's the only one I could think of had more of an impact.
3: I just wanted to get on. I don't call in very often, but I wanted to make sure I did it today to tell you guys thank you for all these years that you guys have given to our community. We listen to you every day in the car, me and my kids. I listen to you when my mom used to take me to school. I'm a very long-time listener, and I appreciate you guys. Seen you guys many times out in the community. And thank you for everything, for all these years. For coming in the morning, I'm sure it wasn't every day that you came in the mood to entertain us.
0: Oh, no.
3: But we thank you for that, because you put us in a good mood for our day. I just wanted to thank you guys. That's it.
1: Thank you, Adriana. And I appreciate you greatly. And that's, we've always tried to be true pros every day. You know, life happens. But we're knowing life happens to you. And that's the motivation. So something went down with me and Dre. We're here because we know that you're going through the same things. And it's our job to pick you up. So that's what we always try and do. That's what Greg and Dre are all about. Let's make life a little easier from life stresses. And let's come in and bring our creativity and our jokes and insightful thoughts to get you guys through that. So, yeah, life's a challenge, man. This show has always been about going through life's journey and trying to be a better version of yourself and laughing along the way. So,
0: because we know that people listening were going through stuff.
1: Absolutely.
0: Greg and I had this thing where we would come in early in the morning before we would crack the mic, and we'd have something we'd have to get off our chest. And man, it would sometimes be very, very painful. And then we go, all right. We smile, look at each other, go, let's do the show.
1: There was actually a phrase that was coined by our first producer ever, the late, great Chi-Chi Lee. And she said, on to the next blank up.
0: Yeah.
1: And that was kind of, we never lost that.
0: Well, we always said that.
1: Pick it right back up.
0: Yeah.
1: Pick it right back up and keep going.
0: Just go. Let's make it happen.
1: Let's go.
0: Man.
1: Let's go.
0: People depending on us.
1: Time
0: let's do
1: to
0: it.
1: Slow down. All right. Mike from Dinuba. Thanks for calling in today.
0: What up, Mike?
4: Yes. How are you?
1: Hey, it's our last show. It's our last show today.
4: Huh? Hey, Dre.
0: Yes, sir.
1: Don't say Raiders.
4: I don't know if you remember, but back in the day,

0: maybe, I don't know, it's got to be at least 10 years ago. You were at the Dinuba Golf Course, and I won second place, and I met you, and, you know, you're a good-looking dude. You're swole. You work out. I've never met Greg.
1: Just the opposite. Go ahead.
0: But I feel like I did meet him because I listen to you guys all the time, and you guys are awesome. And you know what? Your retirement, you know what? God bless you for whatever, you know, you're going to go into next. But if my name is Mike, but Michael Chihuahua from Dinuba. And when you heard my name, you laughed and you were like, Chihuahua. I said, yeah, that's my last name. And I got the trophy for second place at Dinuba Golf Course.
2: That's
0: I don't know
2: what
0: if
2: I'm
0: you remember
2: about.
0: That because it's been a long time.
1: It's been a while, but congratulations on that, man. That's I wonder if I won first.
2: Never take it for granted when you win an award. It's so hard to do that. It's very hard to do
1: especially
2: that.
1: Especially in a golf tournament. All them pencil erasers out there, that them cheaters be doing there, man. I'm not saying Mr. Chihuahua did. He was a solid golfer, man. So, I'm going to be doing a lot more of that, too. Just so you know, all you guys out there, get ready. If you got a few bucks in your pocket, you let your boy Dre know. You can get me on social media. I'm taking on all challenges.
2: Whoa, hey, my man Dre right there.
1: Come get this smoke.
2: And I will be still here. Shouts out to the ownership of Lotus, which is a company that runs us. You know, I was ready to completely walk away, and they said, well, hey, hold on, stick around. Because it's something, you guys just know me as Greg from the Greg and Dre Morning Show, but I've been a manager of radio stations for this whole time. So it's been a lot of work behind the scenes that you guys wouldn't know about. So I'm going to continue as operations manager here at Lotus in Fresno, and I am going to be on from 10 to 2. Won't be a morning show anymore. I'm calling it the Book of Greg. So for any of you that like the Gregisms over the years, I got a lot more for you from 10 to 2 to help get you through the workday. So that'll be the Book of Greg show. And I launched that on Instagram as well. So thank you. Appreciate the calls today. Let's do one more. We're going to do a lot today. Here we go. I'm going to go to Reedley right now. Kathy out of Reedley.
1: Kathy.
2: We want every city.
3: Hi, good morning.
1: Hey, Kathy.
2: Good morning.
1: Good to hear your voice. What's going on?
3: I wanted to call and tell you guys thank you for so many years. I got so emotional yesterday when I heard the news. And I also wanted to tell you guys thank you because my husband and I, we got to meet Jadena. We won some tickets through the radio station, so that was a pretty neat experience for us.
1: Oh, yeah. Classic, man. Yeah.
2: Yeah, I'll tip my, you know. One thing I've done over the years also, managing radio stations, I've done all the music. So if you've hated the music, blame your boy Greg. So that's something I've done for all these years is pick all the music, find all the music. I will pride myself on Jadena because I was the first guy in the country to play that song, his classic man song, and it went all the way to number one. And he was so thankful that I was the guy that broke his record before anyone else was playing it. He came, when he had the number one song in the country, that time you met him, he came for free. For free.
1: And then we did a party for him. And
2: We were celebrating our longtime producer Kimmy's 21st birthday.
1: Yes, Kimmy turned 21.
2: And I was able to get Jadena, who had the number one song in the country at that time, to come for free. So I've always felt good about that one because that was a great song and it deserved to be broken. And I heard it and I gave that one a shot.
1: I had to post some pictures of him and I because he was known as a sharp dresser.
2: Yeah, man.
1: And I came in suited and booted that day, and he actually was like, "Damn, Dre, you got cleaned up." So yeah, he was really a cool dude. I mean, in this business, sometimes you're one and done when it comes to the hits, and that's kind of like what happened with him. But you know what? He had a good head on his shoulder, and he understood the business, and he said, "I'm just going to enjoy this moment, and if this is it, it is what it is."
2: Yeah. Let's see. All right, Porterville, Jerry. Good morning, Greg.
4: What's
2: and Jerry
4: up,
2: Jerry?
4: Good morning.
2: Yeah, man.
4: Yeah, no, I've been listening to you guys for 20-plus years.
1: Man.
4: Want to say thanks. You guys are awesome. We'll miss you guys. I remember hearing you guys from the other station, and then you guys switched over. I was actually on an episode where you guys you guys came to Q97, and you guys asked listeners a question. question. To call about a sad story, but ends up being positive. The listeners were going in, calling in, just saying sad stories, nothing positive at the end. So then I called in. I said, you know what? I remember listening to these guys at another station. And one day, they just cut out. I don't know how many months it was. I was over here. I was just sad. Couldn't work anymore. Trying to find you guys on the station. And finally, one day, I heard you guys on Q97. And I said, there you guys are. And I remember you guys were playing my voice on commercial time. And my buddies were like, freaking Jerry, we heard you over the weekend. And we said, yeah, you, Jerry, that was you, right? And I'm like, yep. And I called Q97 because people weren't coming through. So I had to come through for them.
1: We put you, we actually took your phone call and we added it to a promo. And that's it was like, it's what we call it, a promo. So it ran over the weekend and just really highlighted a listener who was excited that they had found us because, listen, when we left the other station, they didn't run any commercials saying that we were over here. So
2: no.
1: You kind of had to either hear it or find us or the word got out. So over time, everybody knew. But that was a cool moment, and a lot of people were very ecstatic when they were able to reconnect with us in our new digs.
2: I'll say this, and thanks for pointing it out, Jerry, and this is selfish of me to say, but I knew we were going to come back. I knew the comeback was going to happen. So, matter of fact, when I got let go, Q971 called me within about an hour of being let go from another radio station and said, we want you to work for us, and come in, talk right now. And I was like, okay, it's Friday, can I just decompress and come in on Monday? So I knew right away it was going to happen. But, selfishly, I was hoping there would be some people that got a little sad that we were gone. You know, and I know that's selfish, but at that time I felt like, man, I really hope there's some people that maybe are a little sad that we're not on the radio, because I knew we were coming back. And I just always hope that. And look, Jerry just confirmed that. Sadly, today, the Greg and Dre Morning Show is not coming back. I think some people were on social media saying, oh, it's a hoax. There's no way. Because we have done so many funny, crazy hoaxes over the years. But there is no coming back from this. So I don't want to make anybody sad today. I don't want to feel like we let anybody down. We gave it everything we had for those 25 plus years. We gave you everything we had. Everything comes to an end at some time, which is today.
1: But that was a reprieve, though. Think about that. You know, that happened after about 12 years plus over at the other station.
2: Yeah.
1: Then we had to split. We come over to here. Now it's been, 13 plus years, but it almost didn't happen. Because what my partner, did mention right there was, like, there was no guarantee that I was going to come join them. And when they first asked you, because right. Then it was like, I kind of put it out there and I said, hey, man, is there room for me? And you were like, well, yeah. You got excited because you didn't know if I was going to leave that situation. It was more lucrative where I was at the time. And again, I was in a situation where I was in the middle of buying a home. And I was in, we're going into escrow. You can't switch in like a job situation, take less money because everything's based on your income. But fortunately, when I had already bought a few homes and my wife had never gone through that experience. So I put everything in her name.
2: Nice.
1: And I said, you go through the experience, you do it, you sign the docs, you get the keys. I want you to experience what I've experienced a couple times already.
2: Yeah.
1: And because I was able to do that.
2: Mm-hmm.
1: I was free to leave jobs without worrying about the income disparity. So it just, God is just so good.
2: God is good.
1: Because I would have been stuck. Because I also would have had to sign a contract, which would have had me stuck also, because I wouldn't have been able to break the contract to leave to come over here. So it just really opened up in a very positive way. God really opened up the door so we were able to come here and do another 13 plus years.
2: Isn't that something?
1: And yeah. I love Bill for that situation.
2: We're not playing any music today. We just are dying to talk to you. And hopefully you can get through on the phone lines. 266
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11: Q97.1, what's going down in the streets? It's time for

0: snow on Southbound 41 onto Ashland. Drive safe. I'm Karina, and that's your traffic.
1: Greg and Dre, morning show. It is our last day on the radio today. We are retiring. We made the big announcement at 9:40 yesterday, and we're excited that we had today to talk to you guys, say thank you for all the years of listening, and we hope we entertained you. And but today's the last show. We're just leaving phone lines open, 559-266-9797, so we can say hi to some of you guys. And here we go, Dre, first-time caller, Celine in Dinuba. First time.
2: Celine!
1: After all these years. What's up?
3: Yes, hello.
1: Hello there.
2: Good morning.
3: Hi, good morning. Yeah. I just wanted to say thank you, Greg and Dre, for just, you know, being the best, being out there. You guys have been, actually, you guys were there for one of my biggest milestones in life. My husband and I have been listening to you guys since we started dating. And back in 2014, you guys were at the Battle of the Bay. Huge time Raider fans. Yeah. And, you know, he went up to you guys and told you guys, hey, I'm about to propose. And you guys kind of handed him the mic, and, you know, he got down one knee. So you guys helped him do that in front of all the Raider fans, Niner fans. It was such a memorable experience. So I'm just really happy that you guys, we got to experience that with you guys. I'm so sad you guys are not going to be on the radio anymore, but I just wanted to tell you good luck and thank you. It was a great memorable experience with you guys.
1: That's incredible. Yeah, wow. We've actually been a part of a couple marriage proposals over the
2: yeah.
1: year. Which
2: some on the radio.
1: Yeah,
2: great.
1: That's
2: yeah.
1: good stuff. I'm glad we were part of one of life's special moments for you. And that's what I've always hoped.
3: And, you know, go Raiders. Like, big time fan right there.
2: Go.
3: Thank you, guys.
2: Yes.
1: What is happening? I haven't one Niner fan call in today?
2: Come on now.
1: This is crazy.
2: You know we everywhere, baby. Like roaches.
1: Like cancer is what you
2: do. Wait a minute.
1: Michael out of Fresno. Good morning. What's up, Michael?
4: Good morning, man. Hey, congrats on you guys getting your retirement and everything, but a little sad that you guys made me realize how old I am yesterday.
2: Yeah, you should, man. Your knees probably hurt, too.
4: I started listening to you guys when I was, as you said, 25 years ago. My daughter's about to be the same age I was when I started listening to you guys, so that shit really hit me yesterday.
2: Wow. Yeah, man.
4: Man, I've been rocking with you guys forever, man. It's been cool listening to you guys since, I was a kid, and, man, I heard you guys through times, as you guys said, that happened out here in the world that you guys would push us through. And, sad to hear you guys go. But, man, I appreciate all the times you guys had. And we'll rock with you no matter what. You guys are always the voice of the valley. And one last time, though, hey, Dre, Raider Nation, there's only one. You know it.
1: Raiders! Never ending. I'm under, thank you, Michael. I appreciate it. Thank you, man. I've always tried to inject myself inside of all the Raider fans and
2: in a minute.
1: Show them the air of their Rays, bring them right over to the 49ers. I've always wanted to make them feel good. Let me touch you. Let me touch you. Let me hold you, caress you. I never have. I haven't won anybody over yet.
2: Here's the thing about it.
1: Tried, man.
2: You're never going to hear anybody on the radio say the things that Greg says. You're never going to hear a guy say, I just want to inject myself into you with my thoughts or whatever he says, and it's hard for me to even repeat it. But you're never going to say it. Someone said, Dre, no one's ever going to, say some of the funny stuff you say, like we had to call it earlier, whose people was that? It's like, no one's going to, the world is so politically, correct, even just to say, whose people is that acting the fool? And then you go, that's your people, Dre. I'm like, damn it. You're not going to be able to get away with that as much like we do. We get away with a lot because we've been doing it for so long and people just have accepted it.
1: Yeah, well, I'm trying to inject myself inside your brain. If I got to go through your nose, I'm going to put it right in your nose. Well, you know what I mean? Injection in your brain. That's what this has been all those years.
2: I'm not co-signing on that one.
1: Let's go to here. Every city we want represented. Manuel out of Strathmore. What's up, my man?
5: You did it again, Greg. It's Strafford.
2: Strafford. One last time,
5: Oh, my God.
2: We might as well do it one more time.
5: Hey, for the final time, you had to do it that way. Hey, the other caller said it best. You guys are the voice of the valley, and I'm super sad to hear this going down today, being your last, episode.
2: Yeah, man. Yeah. Just that, it's unfortunate.
5: Man, you guys, talked to you guys 20 plus times throughout the year. You guys are the best, man. It's a sad day. All I can say is, man, you guys enjoyed you guys. You guys are the best. Out of the worst, can't say it. I'm just glad that at least I got on to say we love you, fellas. You guys are the best. And, man, it's sad to hear this. Appreciate you guys. I don't know how many times hearing you guys, you just made me laugh, just listening to you guys. All I can say is thank you guys. And like I say, you guys are the voice of the valley. You guys are the best. And I wish you guys nothing but the best in your guys' future.
2: Thank you so much for that, man.
1: That's
2: a
1: touching
2: lot.
1: Call. And yeah, there is Strathmore and Strathford, and I apologize.
2: You've been doing it to that, man.
1: I'm sorry.
2: Hey, yeah. That's an honest mistake.
1: And let me move it forward, too. It's a little fast forward because Dana Cortez is taking over in the morning for us. So don't worry. We've got our replacement coming in. They're going to start up on Monday and, you know, give Dana Cortez a shot. She's very talented, and she's going to bring her own perspective, different than Greg and Dre, but could be just as exciting, could be just as worthy, and maybe one day you're calling Dana up and saying the things that you're saying to us today. So let's make sure we give her a shot for sure. I'm just loving all these phone calls, and we want to keep these phone calls coming. So, yeah.
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1: 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It's time for traffic.

0: guys know on Southbound 41 onto Ashland. Drive safe. I'm Karina, and that's your traffic.
1: Guess what, Dre? I got something very special on last day here. You're not even aware of what's going on here. There's been some behind the scenes, Joshlyn moving, shaking, and very special people are on the line for you right now.
2: Oh, they want to say a little something?
1: Yeah, very special people.
2: Okay.
1: Well, I'll tell you, it's your mom and your mother-in-law.
2: Oh,
1: they are on the line right now.
2: The two moms. Dre,
1: yeah.
3: Hey, Andre. It's your favorite mother-in-law. I'm calling to wish you a happy and well-earned retirement. 25 years with the Greg and Dre show. It's been a blessing to a lot of people. I've known you for a long time, and I can only think of good things to say about you. Your love of three things, God, family, and golf. are things that keep you going. Some people, when they retire, they don't know what they're going to do with themselves because they are work people. But you are not just a good work person, but an all-around person with many talents and many qualities that I just love and adore. I wish you much success in your retirement. And I love you to the moon and back.
4: Hello, son. This is your mom calling to wish you the best and congratulate you on your retirement. I'm sure that you are headed for no less than the sky. Your levels have already moved and be right before my eyes from the day you were born. I know that you're going to go high, you're going to go do well, and you're going to be as much liked and even more in your next elevation as you were and are in Fresno. God bless you forever, and I love you to the moon and beyond.
1: Look at that, man.
2: Oh, man. Wow. Y'all getting me again. Y'all getting me again, man. That was my mother-in-law. I know a lot of comics who do mother-in-law jokes, and they bash their mother-in-law.
1: Oh, no.
2: My mother-in-law is the most giving, kindest, sweetest person. Like she can be a pit bull if she needs to be, and she's so smart. She's a retired rocket scientist. She used to send spaceships up into space, and you know, she's just such a beautiful person. We've been we all live together, my wife, my mother-in-law, and man, we haven't never had one argument, one under the same roof, one argument, because she's just a beautiful person. When we went on vacation one time by my mother-in-law, we were jet skiing, and she fell in an ocean, and she was like panicking, and she was going under, she was treading water, her lifeguard was coming off, her glasses fell off, and she was going under, she swallowed water, and she was like really in a panic situation. And she had later told me that her life was kind of flashed before her eyes, and I grabbed her. She said the common thing happened, and I grabbed her and I said to her, I said, your fate is my fate. And that calmed her. Yeah. And I was able to pull her up, and we were able, because I let her know right then and there, you die, I die. But let's live together. And we did that. And that's just, we've been bonded. She's just a sweet person. And then my mom, what can I say about my mom, who, that was short. My mother can talk. That was short and sweet, Greg.
1: Oh, yeah.
2: My mom's a minister.
1: Right.
2: And she can go. But the thing about my mom that's so special, she's so supportive of me and my career, my life. And she's also not afraid to give me critical advice. And she prays for me all the time in my family. And my mom was a recovering drug addict. And there were many times in my life where my mother, the drugs were winning. And what she would do was, and I get emotional. She would send us to go live with my grandmother. And I really was taken aback by that. I was like, why would a parent give up their kid and send you away? But my mother loved us so much, me and my siblings, that she was, even in her drug stated time, she worried that we would find her OD, or later we wrote a book together, we would find her dead, or something would happen to us because she was unconscious for the drug. So she had the wherewithal to go, no, my kids aren't going to see that. And she would send us. And then when my mother turned her life over to God and she came back, And we came back and we lived with her. She was raising us, and we had to go to church all the time. I was so mad at her. I was like, man, get back on the drugs so we can just do what we want to do. I didn't have no curfew. I didn't have no bedtime. But that's just a 10-year-old, 12-year-old mindset. But now I'm so thankful that my mom introduced me to God, and that it's just a vital part of her life. And now that it's a vital part of my life, and I see the impact that she's had. She speaks to women in prison. She has her own ministry. She just does so much. And I'm so happy that my mother got, she's almost 80 years old now. And I got all those extra years with my mother because she got off drugs. And I would encourage anybody out there who's dealing with drugs, and it's drugs are winning right now in your life, fight through it, because I got decades and decades of more time with my mother because she had the ability to actually go to a higher power, ask for help, and turn her life around. And for that, I'm forever thankful, Mom, if you're listening, for that, having that extra time with you and showing me a better light. So I'm touched by those phone calls. Man, yeah, it got me crying great, up in here again, man. Come on, story, man.
1: Great story. Sarah out of Porterville, thank you for calling the Greg and Dre Morning Show on our last day today. We appreciate your call. Good morning, Sarah.
5: The last time.
1: This is it, yeah.
2: Yeah.
5: Hi, Greg and Dre. Good morning for the last time.
2: Good morning to you. Thanks for calling. I'm sorry.
5: I just wanted to call in and let you guys know that, you know, you guys have been more than just a radio station to us, and you guys have been there for some of the most difficult times we've had to go through in our life, you know, down to Greg and Dre Saves Christmas and Listener Appreciation Month, and you guys will be truly missed in our lives.
1: Thank you, Sarah. Yeah, those are some of our favorite times when we actually did save Christmas. You guys would write in about, you know, down and out, and, you know, we did our best to get you $1,000 or $500, whatever we could at that time.
2: Which meant the world to some families. That was just really, it was what it said. It saved their Christmas.
1: Yeah. Yeah.
2: What about this, Greg? What about the cars that we, with the Fresno Select Auto Group, all the cars we gave away to people who had no transportation, that we were a part of that. For years, we were giving away families with no transportation. We were giving them cars. And it was just the tears and the hugs. Man, those were some of my most fondest memories is us giving people things. Not receiving
1: and their
2: things.
1: Reaction. Yeah.
2: Not bonuses and raises. And my fondest memories is us giving people like that spark in their family that just kind of like brought them together, a car or some cash or a trip to Disneyland or whatever. Those moments, man, it would last a lifetime for me.
1: Amanda in Madera, welcome. 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
6: Hi, good morning.
1: Good morning.
6: Just calling in, I've called multiple times. You guys have helped me through like the Lean On the Listeners. And in fact, one time I wrote in to you guys, gave me amazing advice. My cousin texted me yesterday. He's like, did you hear the bad news? And I'm like, oh my God, I just got out of a meeting. What happened? I thought somebody died. And he goes, you didn't hear the announcement? I said, I was in a meeting. So he told me, and I was like, man, I got to for sure call. I said, I don't know how I'm going to get through the mornings to, you know, on my way to work without you guys.
2: Wow. You'll find a way. And on top of that, you know what? You're going to take all the advice that you've gotten from this show and you're going to apply it to life. It's not like you're already doing meetings and, you know, you're a mover, you're a shaker. So, I mean, again, listen, we've done our part for 25 plus years. I feel like we've done our part. I feel, and I know my partner feels the same way, we left the valley better than what it was when we got here.
6: That's
2: how I feel. We left it a little bit better. And at the end of the day, that's all you can do in this life that you have is try to make things a little bit better as you go. We're going to continue to do that just in different platforms.
6: Well, if you do comedy shows or whatever, just know I'll be buying those tickets. I'll be seeing you at those. And anything that you guys do in the future, you know, just make those announcements. Hopefully with Q97 or something, we'll be listening and we go out and support you guys as much as you guys have supported us.
2: For sure.
1: Thank you, Amanda. One thing I did here, when we first started this, I went to install some pride in Central California. If you notice here, all these calls we're getting, we've gotten pretty much every city represented. Dinuba, Reedley, Visalia, Tulare, Lemoore, where are you right now? Porterville, Fresno, of course, Madera.
2: Where are you at?
1: Yeah, because I made it an effort when I moved here and I came from the Bay Area and college in Southern California. And I said, where's the pride? And when people used to call, they'd be like, yeah, it's, you know, whoever from, you know, the Bay. And I was like, stop it.
2: Yeah.
1: Stop doing that to us. Don't say you're from another city. Don't say, how long did you move here? 10 years ago. Like, stop it. Stop claiming other towns. You've been here for years. Let's have some pride in Central California.
2: Yeah, you're from here.
1: Yeah, like, where do you live? I live right here in Central California. So I think we've turned that around. Well, I know we have.
2: Yeah.
1: I know we have. And if in some small way I was doing what I thought we could do. You can't change everything. But let's have pride and rep our cities right here in Central California. Let's stop repping these other places. And I love that we've been able to turn that around over the years. And that's a theme for everybody. Let's have some pride. Let's rep Central California. It's a great place. And people are moving here. Look around. People are leaving LA. They're leaving the Bay. They're coming to join us. We aren't joining them. They're coming here. So let's have some pride that we're the destination now. We're the place people want to come. And we should all have pride. Our families are here. Our parents grinded to get us here. They worked hard to form a family and a home in Central California. So I want everyone to have pride in this community. And that's one thing we definitely tried to install in you guys over the years.
2: You're so sure. True, Greg. And think about this. Your parents grew up in the Bay Area. They now live in Fresno.
1: I brought them here.
2: Yeah. My mom lived in L.A. I brought her out here. I bought a place out here and moved my mom
1: into. They're coming.
2: So it's like, you know, we brought our parents to come here.
1: Stop glorifying these other places. All these people are leaving there. They're coming to live with you. And you know what? You mentioned my parents. I do want to have 1 minute here because I'm very happy about something. My father is not well. My father doesn't have much more time. My father's in the hospital right now. There was a debate on whether or not to put in a pacemaker because his heart really...
2: Fight through it, man. Fight through it. For those who don't know, Greg's dad is Big Dave. And as my partner gathers his emotions, and it takes a lot to get Greg emotion, he's very close with his father. And well, Big Dave's battling.
1: He made it to my last show. So I know my mom's been listening. My dad's in the hospital, so he made it to my last show. So I'm very happy about that. So
2: Big Dave's a special man.
1: Yeah.
2: Special man.
1: Karina and Corcoran, you are up next. Welcome. Greg and Dre Morning Show.
7: Hey, good morning, guys. So, calling for my last time, kind of represent Corcoran since I didn't hear it on the list.
2: Thank you.
7: Just wanted to say my morning drives are not going to be the same. I listen to you guys every morning driving to work, sometimes agreeing with Dre, sometimes agreeing with Greg, and it's going to be very different, but I'm following both of you guys on social media on Instagram, so I'll be stalking you guys, seeing what new adventures you will both will be at to hopefully see you guys still.
2: Yeah, thank I'm going to so be much, posting Karina. A lot of stuff. I got so much coming up, and you know, so is my partner. You know, he's still going to be active here with Q97 and doing some big things, amazing things. So, and I'm happy for him. And then one day when your last day come, Greg, you know what? That's when I'll make a return visit. That's
1: there
2: when I'll
1: go.
2: Come back and get on the air with you to say, when you say goodbye, hopefully that's years down the road and you can just have fun. There's no pressure on you now, you know, dealing with me.
1: So yeah,
2: you're your own partner now. So it takes a special person. Ask my wife to deal with me. I'm a handful. You know, I'm very opinionated. But at the end of the day, I'm also very loving and I'm passionate. So when you put all those things in a pot and you stir it up, you get a lot from that. But at the end of the day, you know that I got your back as always, like my partner who's had my back over the years. It's been a few times when I should have got fired. And
1: hey, I saved your bacon,
2: and Greg saved me. It's just really,
7: yeah,
2: it's
7: you guys are
2: true.
7: The best show, best morning show. We're really going to miss hearing you both on the radio. But I want to wish you guys good luck on everything you do. And Dre, thanks to you, I learned that my husband wanting to get it in all the time was not that strange.
2: Yeah, that's what I'm talking about. Let that man have some
1: fun. I hope that never happened in the morning. You can't take away a man's legs.
7: He works in the morning, so sometimes they happen, and I was like, hey, you know what? Thanks to Dre, this is normal.
2: Yeah. Thank you.
1: I've always said Dre is the most horniest man in Fresno, but do anything to a man. He loses legs if you do that.
2: Let this man crawl out there
1: and feed his family. You know, people are asking. I think it's a good time for me to say this. So as we step away from the Greg and Dre Morning Show, it's a blessing that the ownership and management of Lotus, the company I work for, they're going to give me an opportunity to continue. Most people don't know that I've also been managing radio stations. I'm an operations manager here at our business. And so I will be continuing in that capacity. And also I'll still be doing a midday show from 10 to 2. That's going to be called Book of Greg Show, and I want to bring some of the elements of this show there and a lot of new stuff, too. So I will still be on the radio. Of course, I got to be honest with you. I feel like part of me is dying today because, you know, over 25 years of Greg and Dre on the radio, pouring your heart and soul and every creative bit of energy you've got to get on the radio and do the best you can and give advice and be funny. It's put a lot into it. So I feel like a little part of me is dying today. But it's like the Phoenix, there's a rebirth.
2: Yeah.
1: And that's my next chapter. So I remain here at Q97.1, and I'm excited to be doing that. Just you won't be hearing me in the morning anymore. I've officially retired from morning radio, but I've been given the opportunity to continue my journey from 10 to 2 here at Q97.1. So
2: let me speak on this real quick, partner, because I think this is important. Because when I went to Greg and I said, hey, bro, I'm at the end of the rope. I'm going to retire. And he looked at me and he goes, me too. Here we go again, man. You get me again. He said, look, you go, I go. If you out of here, I'm out of here. And I said, man, think about it. I said, are you really ready? I said, don't make a reaction just because I'm making a reaction. He goes, no, man, you're my partner. We came in together. We go out together. We know we're like bad boys for life. And I said, listen, man, think about it. And he came back the next day. He goes, Drake, I thought about it. I'm leaving. I said, hey, let's take a couple days. Go talk to your wife. Really think about it and kind of see what the company is saying and see if you can get some things kind of like what you want. And he thought about it. And you slept on it, and you talked to your beautiful wife, and you came back, you said, Drake, you know what? I think I'm gonna hang around for a little bit. I took in everything you said, and I'm glad you made that decision, bro, because I never wanted you to make a decision based on my decision. And I and your heart was in the right place, and you were sincere about it. You really felt that. You were like, bro, if you out of here, I'm out of here. I was like, well, but make sure you know your life. It's your family. It's your family. And if you got to go back out here and get another job or whatever, why do that when you can continue to do what you love? You know more about radio in your arm than I know in my whole body. You can build a radio station from the ground up. You were created for this. You've been doing this since college. You started on the night shift.
1: Yeah, overnights in Merced. And I made $4.25 an hour. That was the beginning.
2: Yeah. You overnight drove weekends, from Fresno to Merced.
1: Drove from Fresno to Merced. $4.25 an hour. That's how I started this whole thing with a college education. But I just started from the bottom, the absolute bottom. And very proud of myself for raising myself up. 32 years in this business as a professional. And
2: operations manager, program manager. I've seen the whole journey from the most part of your success. So and when you thought about it and you came back and you looked at me and said, man, I found a way that I'm going to stay, Dre. I was so happy for you, man.
1: Yeah, I give all that to the ownership and management here at Lotus Fresno for wanting to keep me around. And they saw the value in me. So really, it's not me, it's them. So thank you, Alex Ruiz. He's our general manager. He was able to make that happen so I could evolve into doing the midday show and also still remain as the operations manager. So really, it was their decision, and it was in their hands, and I really appreciate that. Let's also look forward to Dana Cortez is going to be taking our position. She's wonderful. She's a tremendously talented individual. She does a show with her husband, DJ Automatic. And they will be taking over. So you are in good hands moving forward, starting on Monday. So for all of you, we got a great show lined up to take our place. So I want you guys to know that. And you got to give them a shot. You got to give them a shot. It's going to be a different vibe. But I think it can be an exciting vibe. I think it can be a fulfilling vibe with Dana Cortez. So, yeah, we're looking forward to her taking over on Monday. So, yeah, don't give up on Q97.1. And, hey, if you got a shot, I'll be on from 10 to 2. I'd love to continue to entertain you guys as
2: no
1: well.
2: No doubt.
1: So, thank you for all that. Melissa is a first-time caller. Wow, after 25 years.
2: So, Melissa.
1: Calling in for the
8: Hi.
1: First time. Yeah.
8: Good morning, Greg and Dre. I've been a long-time listener for as long as I can remember, but this is my first time calling, and I'm so glad I was able to get through. We're going to miss you guys so much, and who knows what we're going to start listening to now.
2: Well, you know, it's going to be different, but at the same time, give it a shot. I would say this, you know, we're still going to be out and about, and then that's a good thing. And this is a great time that we have, and we're very thankful, like Greg said, to management, because a lot of radio stations don't allow the talent to really say goodbye. You know, you just, one day you're on and the next day you're off. And we're getting this opportunity to spend this day just saying thank you and hearing how you felt about us. That's going to carry on for the rest of our lives. We'll have these memories. And it was a great run. Think about it. 25 plus years. I mean, that's a great run. I think you guys got spoiled, to be honest with you. You got spoiled.
8: Yeah, we did.
2: You got really spoiled. You thought we was going to be here forever. Like, we was just going to die on the radio and just like, I'm 102 and good morning, Central Valley. You know,
1: yeah.
2: It was just going to go forever.
1: Father Time is undefeated,
2: yeah,
1: right?
2: So, yeah. You know what?
8: Yeah.
2: Like, we're still on top. So, you know, we want to go out like Jordan, you know, with the wrist hanging and the shot in the championship game. And not come back like the Jordan at the Wizards, like, you know.
1: Yeah, we're going out on top, and that's always the way we wanted to do it. We never wanted to be a diminished version of Greg and Dre. We wanted all the way till the end to entertain you guys. And you know, I was even yesterday, right at this time yesterday, we had about 5 first-time callers.
2: Yeah,
1: and it just warmed my heart. I knew what was coming. We made the big announcement at 9:40, so I already knew. And to think our last day of bringing Lean On the listeners. First-time callers were just coming into this show right around this time. It was my heart was warmed.
2: Yeah.
1: After all these years, with just new listeners, new perspectives, people calling into our show, it was a wonderful moment yesterday. And today, you are a first-time caller, Melissa. So thank you very much.
8: Thank you. Have a beautiful Friday.
1: Thank you so much. Plan. That is the plan. Let's see. We want to go to Hector in Kingsburg.
2: Hector.
1: Let's go to your stomping grounds.
2: Yeah, man.
1: Yeah, Hector in Kingsburg. What's up, my man? Welcome to Greg and Dre Morning Show.
2: What's up, Hector?
9: Doing good. How are you guys doing? Congratulations on 25 plus years on the radio, guys.
1: You got it, man.
2: Thank you,
1: brother.
2: Appreciate
1: it.
2: Appreciate that, man.
9: Man, I've been listening to you guys since I can remember on the school bus, on the way to school, and now listening to you guys on the way to work is crazy.
2: Isn't that something?
1: Look at that. And hey, shout out to every single one of you bus drivers who had Greg and Dre on in the morning, because I've had a lot of people say they were listening to us. So for all of you that had those kids, they grew up like Hector and they still listen to us. So every single bus driver out there, I want to say thank you for giving these kids an opportunity to let us entertain them. And, you know, I don't know if it was against company policy. I don't know what it was. But they have a radio in the bus. So.
2: Well, they here's the deal. Some of the content, some of the music. I had a lady, African-American lady. Yeah, she was like, yes, the music. She told me, she said, we weren't allowed to play like hip-hop music.
1: Yeah.
2: Because of the content. She said, but I had to deal with the kids. They don't say nothing, I'll play it.
1: See?
2: So she would play us in the morning, and then the kids all kept it quiet. Because they would have said something, she would have got in trouble. And they really liked her. There's a lady, I met her just one day. This was years ago. This is probably about 15 years ago. She told me the story. I'm like, wow. She goes, yeah, I did it for a whole year. So yeah, until she changed routes, and then she couldn't do it anymore. But
9: really,
2: that was a good time
9: for you guys. You guys are the voice of the Central Valley, and definitely gonna miss you guys in the morning.
1: Yeah, man. And let me say this, because Dre's already said it. I know a lot of radio. I've been doing it for years, and you know, I'm moving all the circles across the country, different stations and different conferences, and I've done it all. But I would say, thanks to your help, this is the most interactive show anywhere. And that's what we tried to create here. We wanted to set up an environment where you guys felt comfortable calling in and expressing yourself. And you don't find this anywhere else. It doesn't happen anywhere else. This is we're like a throwback to what radio was decades ago. But the amount of callers that call into our show, it's just, it does not happen anywhere. Not in New York, not in L.A., not in Chicago. All these bigger cities right here in Central California, because of you guys, we are the most interactive show I've ever seen in the country. And we're known for that. This is something we are known for.
2: And it's not, Greg is so right. And here's another thing, Greg, and you can correct me if I'm wrong. No radio station, and you can go across the country outside of talk radio, in the format that we have, let the listeners talk as long as we let them talk.
1: Right. That's like 30 seconds.
2: Yeah.
1: Right.
2: I mean, it's 30 seconds total with us and them. But we give, like, sometimes, you know, we've had people talk for a couple minutes. You know, if your content and your speaking style was conducive to what we were doing and you were making a great point, we let you roll.
1: Yeah, even if you were mad at me.
2: Oh, yeah.
1: Because, I've had plenty of people mad at me during the Lean on the Listener segment. You know me, I bring that tough love.
2: Yeah.
1: And I've had a lot of people call in and say, for the first time ever in the history of my life, and it pains me to say, I agree with Greg today. Oh, my God, I cannot believe it. As if, you know, it was the worst thing that ever happened to him.
2: It was a little backhand to it, but it was still, I lost him that one day. But hey, man, you know, we all have our days.
1: Let's go to Brittany out of Fresno. Good morning, Brittany. Welcome.
10: Good morning. How are you guys?
1: Well, we're excited. You know, that we're having this moment with you, our listeners, on the last day of the Greg and Dre Morning Show. Exciting times.
10: I just want to say thank you for everything. Oh my God, I'm going to cry again, but I've been listening to you guys for 25 years.
1: Oh, man.
10: With my dad in the car every morning on the way to school. My dad's no longer with us anymore, but I listen to you guys every morning with my daughter. She's 11. And it's just like a full circle moment. So we laugh together. And even on the days where there's inappropriate things, I'll just like, oh, let's turn that down a little bit.
2: Just a little
1: bit. I blame Dre. Dre.
2: That'd be my fault. Yeah.
10: So we just laugh and laugh and laugh. And you guys made a lot of my mornings. And I just dropped her off at school right now. She was waiting in the car, but she was crying a lot. This was the last day. So I just want to say thank you. Thank you for all the memories.
2: I go speak at schools, right? And when I come out, these kids go crazy. And the teachers and some of the administration at the schools, they go, man, I didn't know they listen like that. I go, man, you'd be surprised. But I said, because you listen. You have it on in your car and others have it on. So that part, and I got so many stories of conversations like you just had where someone will come up to me and go, this one lady, we're in the middle of a supermarket. And she said, I used to listen to you guys in the back seat. My mom was dropping me off at school and we would laugh together and she would turn around and she said, did you hear that? Wasn't that funny? And she goes, now my son is in the back seat and he and I laugh. And she said, my mom is no longer here. She passed away. But I look in the back seat and I see me as my son, and I'm driving and I look in the mirror, my rear view, and I look at me and I see my mom. And she goes, and we were sitting there bawling,
1: man,
2: in the middle of Saymart, bawling. I got tears was running down my eyes. She was crying and we hugged and it was like, I said, thank you. And I know your mom is looking down, and we just had a special moment. So those type of interaction with people you just meet out on the street who listen to the show, I mean, I love it. So stand-up comedy, I'll just say this last thing. I tell a joke, I get a laugh on stage immediately. I say something funny on the radio, I gotta wait till I'm out in the street, someone says, Dre, let me holler at you for a second. Hey man, you damn near made me crash. And then they'll tell me the whole bit and they go, I had to pull over, I was laughing so hard. I have to wait for the delayed reaction, but it is just as rewarding as telling a joke on stage and 1,000 people laughing. It's also even more rewarding, I think, because they remember it and they can't wait to see me to tell me that moment.
1: Yeah,
2: I always love that
1: one part. Of my favorite things, Dre. The favorite thing I've had is when I've been able to get out and meet you guys. That still is my favorite thing to do. And I'll still be at it, by the way. I'll be out today, tomorrow, Sunday. But and when you just, people say, you know, I can't, I've never heard anyone say that. That's my favorite thing to hear. Greg, I've never heard anyone else say that. What, yeah. Where did that come from? And I'm like, well, I got this crazy mind with these crazy thoughts in it.
2: Yes, you do.
1: And that's why I'm, you know, I am going to still be a Q971. And all these Greg-isms, I'm bringing them to the show from 10 a.m. to 2 p.m. I'm calling that the Book of Greg. And there's a lot of isms from Greg in there, but there's a lot of empty pages. So I'm excited about that. And Dana Cortez is going to be taking over in the morning. So this is not the end here. This is something, we got a new beginning coming up on Monday morning. And we encourage you to give Dana a shot. She's incredibly talented, and she'll be on your radio coming up. But one person we want to give a spotlight to is our producer, Karina, who works so hard for us, and we want to give her an opportunity to get on the radio here. Before we do that, though, she's been doing it for years now. Let's let her drop her...
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13: 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It's time for traffic.
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14: Delays in Visalia on southbound 99, just south on Tulare Avenue. Also collisions on southbound 99, just south on Barsley. And still seeing hazards in Fresno on southbound 41 onto Ashland. Drive safe. I'm Karina, and that's your traffic.
1: 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Greg and Dre, morning show. 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
2: yeah,
1: and
2: man.
1: You guys have, you know, put faith in us to get your brand name.

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1: To join in this discussion, too. You've been such a wonderful part of this team. So great to have you, and I'm so glad we got you on the mic right now.
2: And it has truly, truly been such an honor to work with the both of you guys. And I just got to say, I wrote a little few things down for you guys because I knew once I started talking, I was just going to break down. It's been a very emotional couple of days since Greg let me know about the news. And I got to say this, 25 years of you guys on the radio. I'm so proud of you guys. And although I've only worked with you guys for 4 years, it feels like I've known you guys for 25 because growing up, I've been listening to you guys both since middle school and now working with the most talented, humble, and funniest guys. It has truly been an honor working here, being your morning producer, and to be the last one of many producers that you guys worked with. I hope I did you guys proud. You both took a chance on a girl from Hanford that was just chasing her dream. And both of you know how hard it was to get here and what a tough journey it was mentally. Went through some depression and it got to a point where it was really bad, where I just wanted to give up. But one person that always believed in me and never gave up was my mom, who isn't here. And that really kept me going to be working here with you guys. And I've learned so much, and I will continue to use the skills you guys taught me. And I want to thank you, both of you, for your mentorship, your critiques, and personal advice that you guys have given me. I am truly grateful. I will forever be grateful for this opportunity. And you guys both have left a mark in my life and in the Central Valley.
1: Wow. Karina, we love you. Karina is such a real and genuine person. What you see is what you get. What you hear is what you get. Just 100% effort every day, coming in, grinding. And yeah, I can't tell you how much we appreciate you, Karina. And behind the scenes, not getting a lot of shine. But this is just a hardworking young lady, a grinder, someone that cares about this business and our show and has a great attitude. And, you know, all you can ask for is people like that. I'll take people like that on my team anytime. The people that work hard and come in every day to learn and grow. Just every day I'll take people like that on my team. And Karina's one of those people. So, Karina, we greatly appreciate you. And you represent all our audience. And even me and Dre today on the radio, hard times.
2: Oh, yeah.
1: Hard times. And this show has always been about picking people up. You know, we always got things on our mind and things that are weighing on us. And you as well. And, you know, we've been an open book over here. We felt like the only way to make this an interactive show is if we put ourselves out there. And we talk about things that have troubled us. And I hope that's helped bond us to all you guys that listen, because we've kept it real with you even on our dark times. Karina, I can't tell you how much I appreciate your words today. And it's been a blessing that we had you come into this show. And not just professionally, but personally.
2: Right.
1: I got to say, finally, a Niner fan got on the mic today.
2: Because
1: Niner fans have been calling in or driving me crazy. So Karina, one of the biggest Niner fans I know as well. But thank you so much, Karina.
2: Thank you
1: for all your words. And you are just a very, very genuine person.
3: Let me jump in there real quick. I got a lot of the times that when Greg was out, like, is you and I.
2: Yes.
3: And you are just a dependable person. Mm-hmm. And I know a couple times, you know, I was hard on you. You know, I kind of, you know, snapped a little bit. But you know what? That was just tough love, because I really care about you. And I want you to be good. And I want you to be great. Then I want you to become great. And I want you to be successful. And I gave you a lot of personal advice. And we had good talks. And I always appreciate you opened up. I opened up some things about me. And then just recently you came in and you were like, you know, you've lost some weight, and you just like some things, yeah. You were pregnant, you had the baby, mm-hmm. And you said, so how'd I look? And I was like, you're beautiful, but just know that you're always been beautiful to me. Oh, a beautiful.

0: beautiful person inside and out. You're just a good person. And don't allow anybody to take that light from you, because I know it got dark for you for a while
1: there. Oh yeah.
0: And
1: super dark.
0: But you got it back, and you just maintain, no matter where your journey takes you from this moment on, you have a core goodness about you. And I think with that, you can become anything. For you to get to the morning show and be our producer for 4 years, it's not easy to do. We've had some people in here, and we was like, I told Greg, that ain't gonna work. Yeah, and then they weren't here that much longer. And we've had others who stuck around as well. But you have just been a joy to work with. I've never had a problem with you. Nothing. You never talk back, insubordinate. You just, you come in, you get the job done. And listen, when you are doing a show that's got your name attached to it, like this show with Greg and Dre, it's our name's attached. Your name's not attached, but you work like your name was attached to it. Like you felt like you, when you got up and you came in, like, this is our show.
1: Exactly.
0: And I love that about you. Your name's not on it, but you work like it was. And again, you have to do that in life. You have to work like you are a part of something, and you're not separate, because you are. You are a part of Greg and Dre. You're a special part, and we thank you from the bottom of my heart. Yeah. You brought us some gifts in, and like, I don't even want to. I'm like, man, I should be getting my pocket, just giving you a big old chunk of change. Yeah.
1: A whole bunch of pennies, right?
0: Yeah, but, you know, some hundreds wrapped in it. But I thank you so much from the bottom of my heart. Your beautiful family. You're just growing. You're a mom now. And it just, I just know you're doing a great job. So continue that. And you know, you got my number. You can always reach out to me for any time, because Greg's going to be here. I'm gone. All right.
1: I'm going to miss you, Dre, so much.
0: You can reach out to me anytime. You have an open door policy. Hit me up. And some other things I'm going to talk to you about later. More on the personal side, but that's just me talking to, like, you know, my little sister, and giving you some advice down the road.
2: Yeah, and let me touch on something you said, Karina, because you really opened up about you being in a very dark place and where are you going to go. The reality is, the people that we think love us the most can hurt us the most. And the people we bring into our lives, maybe they're the wrong people we brought into our lives. They're the ones that can take us to the absolute bottom, and it's very sad about that. But I would say this, my hope has been that some of you that have hit that bottom, your boys Greg and Dre were there to pick you up. Hopefully we had some laughs for you, some insights for you, maybe some advice, some stimulating conversation for you when you were down, because we've always tried to come in and lift you up. And I, you never know, you know, you never know. We never meet most of you. You never know what impact you had. I just hope you know we were trying to pick you up. And we tried to do it in a creative way. We tried to bring interesting discussions to you. We tried to bring laughs to you. And my hope would be we brought some of you back from a dark place. We were trying to. And, you know, we'll never know, but we were trying to. So if we had that impact on any of you, to get you out, what are you going through, with maybe some magic words that, you know, we were trying to find. I hope that was the case. Let's go to another first-time caller. Dinuba is on the phone lines with Jesus. Good morning.
0: Hey, Jesus.
2: First time.
0: Another one.
2: What's up, my
0: Jesus.
2: Man?
0: Jesus.
2: We got you.
0: Jesus got his own pause.
2: It's a first-time caller. This always happens to us. So we got. We're gonna put you back on hold. I don't want to lose you.
0: We don't want to lose.
2: All right,
0: Jesus.
2: We haven't had a call from Clovis yet. We got Rob from Clovis representing. Good morning,
0: Clovis,
2: Rob.
0: Clovis in the building. What's up, Rob?
3: What's up, guys? Hey, man. I just want to thank y'all, man. I've been listening to y'all from day one, man. And I just want to let y'all know that y'all are great hosts, man. Radio hosts. And you guys have definitely been a blessing in a whole bunch of people's lives, man. And I just want to say we appreciate the time you guys spent with us, man. And then also, Dre, man, we got to get out and do some golfing, man.
0: Hey, man, bring your wallet, brother. Listen, I love the camaraderie. I love getting out, maybe throw a cigar, you know, or two out there. But
3: we got to get out and do some golfing, man. I just want to get you my number so we can do that, man.
0: Hit me on social media, Andre Covington on Facebook, or Laugh with Andre on the Insta. So, and you know, and I, and again, just reach out to me.
2: Yeah.
0: Shout out to my man John. He reached out to me one day, and we've played golf a bunch of times over that. The years. So, just a listener of the show hit me up and was like, "Hey, man, I love to play golf with you." Guess what? I get out there, man. I'm taking on all challenges.
2: All right, let me.
0: I ain't got no job.
2: Can I say this? In 25 years, I've played golf one time. This is like the craziest thing. This is how much Dre plays golf. I'm driving into like the parking lot of the golf course. Dre pulls in behind me.
0: Yeah.
2: I mean, he had no idea I was going to be there. I played golf one time in 25 years, and I'm like, Dre just pulled in. He was the next car behind me. I'm like, what are the odds of that?
0: The odds. You were there, I think, at a bachelor party or something.
2: I had actual woods. Remember that?
0: You had a bag of woods.
2: They were actually like the woods clubs. Like,
0: I looked at you and said, you suck. I could look at your equipment.
2: I was bad. I had like one club I could use, but soccer's been my passion all this life. But, you know, I actually retired from soccer a couple years ago. And, man, I miss that. Oh, man. I really miss playing soccer. But
0: you better find some archery.
2: Something else, because I don't have a game like that that you can keep playing. My passion is soccer, and I love playing it. But if any of my teammates are listening out there, I love you guys. I miss you guys. And I wish I could still play. But just like radio, Father Time is, like, undefeated. So I still keep myself in shape, though, Dre. You never know when a team might call you up, and I've always believed if you stay ready, you don't got to get ready. So I'm in game shape.
0: Okay. But hopefully the Ben Gay League will call you.
2: Dre won't let me play anymore.
0: You can't play. And your wife, she's jumped on board, too.
2: She's smart
0: enough
2: to
0: know. She's shutting you down.
2: Trey in Fresno, thank you for holding, Trey.
0: Three times.
2: We appreciate you calling in today. What's up, Trey?
0: Trey, you there?
4: Hello?
2: Oh, yeah, there he is.
0: All right.
2: Trey, thanks for holding, man. We appreciate you calling in on the last day of Greg and Dre.
0: What you got, bro? What you got?
4: Hey, man. I just wanted to say God bless you guys, man. It was like good hearing you guys all these years. You know what I'm saying? I kind of just was just listening to you guys right now, and I forgot that I was even on the line.
0: you got all the tangled up and thrown.
4: I thought I was listening to the radio station.
0: Oh, man. Hey, we thank you for your support three times. You know,
2: thank you, Trey.
0: It's just always good to have them real brothers who come up to me and be like, hey, man, I rock with you, bro. I rock. And then, they just turn and walk away. That's all they say. I rock with you, man.
2: Well, they can't give you a hug and wrap their legs around you like
0: they're
2: me.
0: Not huggers,
4: that's what
0: man.
4: It is, man. Hey, yeah. But you know what? Like, you know, it's like, man, I don't know what I'm going to listen to in the morning now. Because I was listening to y'all yesterday morning, and I didn't know nothing about this until I got home. Like, what?
0: Yeah, well, we didn't make it.
2: We rocked it till the end, man. We didn't want to. We knew what was coming, but we wanted to still bring as much as we possibly could, including yesterday's show, where we just wanted to bring Greg and Dre to you, and we waited till the end of the show yesterday to make this announcement because we just wanted to entertain. You know, we wanted to entertain. But Trey, hopefully, I have an opportunity.
4: That's understandable. No, because I usually listen to you guys like early in the morning. Like it's like I don't know 6, 7.
0: Yeah, you just would have got the show.
4: And then after that, I'm like doing something else.
0: Yeah, smoking something. I know what you're doing, Trey.
2: Trey, I'd love to meet you sometime. I want to just stare right into your eyes.
4: Greg, we already met, Greg.
2: We did. We met.
4: Yeah.
2: Oh,
4: I met you at the, when they had the thing at the fairgrounds for the car, the,
0: that weed is something
4: the
0: else.
4: Small test thing. I took a picture with you.
2: My goodness. That's beautiful, Trey. Thank you.
4: I know you won't remember me, but I told you I knew Mo.
2: Wow. Thank you, Trey. I just, whenever anyone's actually met me, I love it because you might think I'm crazy from listening to me on the radio, but I think if you've ever met me, you'll see I'm a genuine guy. So I love the opportunity to meet all you guys and have a conversation. So I'm so glad that me and Trey did meet each other at one time. Thank you, Trey, for bringing that memory up.
0: I don't think he lets you look in his eyes like that. I don't think Trey
2: No, I do. I want to stare right in your eyes. I don't think Trey's going to play like that. I want to embrace these men out there. Men need a hug.
0: He's going to turn and walk away.
2: Us men, bottle up these emotions. Let's have an emotional moment with Greg. Let's look at each other's eyes. Let's cry about something. You know what I mean?
0: Cry about something.
2: God gave us water for two reasons, crying and sweating, and they're both very important. So I sweat in my own house. That's why I don't turn on the air conditioner. I don't think any of you should either. Let's have a low-grade sweat in our house, and let's all save a lot of money, And when people come over, you just tell them, hey, sweat with me.
0: Sweat with me.
2: And I don't like to turn on the heater. I save money there. So when I was single, Dre said, I'm the only single guy in the nation that ladies put more clothes on when they come to my house.
0: Yeah, when I was single, I had it hot in my house. They'd be like, you got a t-shirt I can put on? Yes, I do.
2: Oh, man. Let's see here. All right, let's go to out to Kalinga. Manny.
0: What up, Manny?
2: Yeah, Dre, are you going to say it? What do you normally say when Kalinga calls?
0: You got the Kalinga?
2: No, you messed around and got
0: Oh, you messed around and got the Kalinga. You messed What's around up, and man? Got the Kalinga. How you doing, bro?
5: I'm doing great. How are you guys? I mean, it's a sad moment, man. You guys are one of the best, and I think I'm one of the few that call from Kalinga, and you guys got a Kalinga person in there in your guys' studio. It's sad, but it's a great thing for you guys. But I'm gonna miss you guys.
0: Oh, we're gonna miss you, man. Too.
2: I appreciate that. Thank you.
0: But you know what? Again, we still gonna be around.
2: Yeah, I mean, let me remind you, we got a great morning show to replace us. I'm very excited. Dana Cortez is taking over on Monday. I believe you guys are gonna be greatly entertained by that show. It's incredible. She does it with her husband. They're absolutely incredible. So you got to give them a shot. That's going to start up on Monday. And I'm not going away. I'm still here, and I still have plenty of opportunities to meet you guys. I'm still going to be here, operations manager at Lotus Fresno, and I'm still going to be doing the show after this, 10 to 2. And I'm excited to do the Book of Greg show. And follow me on Instagram. I'm Book of Greg on Instagram. I just fired that back up, and I'll be doing that show. I want to thank Alex Ruiz, local general manager here, who, even though it was time for me to retire from morning radio, he extended an offer for me to stay here and continue to be in my role as operations manager. Because a lot of you don't realize, hey, they say, well, you go home after the show. I said, no, I work here all day after the show. I got a lot to do to make sure we have given out the best product all throughout the day here at Q971. So I'm excited I got that opportunity. So, yeah, you'll still see me out in the streets. And if hopefully you tune in from 10 to 2, the Book of Greg show. And I'm still going to try and bring those crazy Greg-isms. I'm still going to try and inject myself inside of you. I still want Dre to give me some nuts. Dre always be throwing nuts in his mouth every morning. Dude. He's got a big thing of nuts over there, and he won't put one in my mouth.
0: These are cashews, walnuts, pistachios. I have,
2: it's a bag of nuts, bro.
0: Yeah, nuts, and they're good.
2: Why don't you put one in my mouth?
0: It's almonds in there. Let's just call them a bag of almonds. It just sounds better.
2: It's mixed nuts. All right, let's see. Who else are we going to be able to get on this morning? I love it. I think it's our first call from Tulare. Anthony.
0: Tulare!
2: Good morning, Anthony.
6: Good morning, guys.
2: Hey, man.
0: What up, man?
6: Nothing much. How you doing?
0: Well, it's one of them days, man.
2: We're having a great day because we're getting so many calls from listeners. This is heartwarming.
0: All over the valley.
2: Yeah, I mean, we're just loving this day. Again, shout out to our management here for giving the opportunity to us to come on and have a show like this. A lot of people don't get this opportunity, so we got showed the utmost respect here from ownership management at Lotus.
0: When did you find out we were leaving, man? When did you get the news?
6: My wife, she sent me a post from the news channels on Facebook and stuff.
0: Yesterday?
6: Yeah, I've been rocking with you guys for a long time. My old job. You were right in my face on the radio for the entire show from 6 to 10 for 12 years. Just every single day it was religion right there. Me and my partner would listen to you guys. We would debate amongst ourselves with the topics you guys had going on and, the mixes you guys had. And we were there when the station change happened. We were listening live when that hole went down. And, we came a long way with you guys, me and my partner. It's good memories for us. And we've been texting about it because we don't work together anymore. I'm not in a position where I can listen to you guys like I used to. I still do, but not the whole entire show like I used to. And there's a lot of things that I'm going to miss about you guys. And I'm just appreciative of you guys. And I'm happy and sad,
0: Hey, man.
6: But good for you guys.
0: Thank you
6: so
0: much.
6: One thing I remember... I used to love back in the day. I thought you guys would bring it back at some point. Was Dirty Deeds?
2: Oh my goodness! Yeah. One of my favorite things back in the day, the Dirty Deed phone calls.
0: Yeah,
2: Dick.
6: Yeah,
2: Schefter.
6: Those.
2: Trey was great
6: me.
2: At that. Yeah, the funny thing is about phone calls. All right, so we did local calls. And you guys set up your friends, your family members, and we called them on Dirty Deeds. And man, those calls were hilarious. Because you know, people like you, Anthony, would give us the dirt on like your partner, and then we'd call them, and we had the inside story. So we'd claim they were fired from their job, their house is on fire, your hair's falling out. Oh my God, you've been poisoned. Get down and juice some push-ups.
0: There's a bomb in your truck.
2: There's a bomb in your truck.
0: You gotta get out.
2: And people panicked, right? So here's the reality of that. So I think it was after when the Janet Jackson, Justin Timberlake Super Bowl thing, the FCC really cracked down, whatever year, and they said radio stations can no longer call people without immediately identifying who they are. It's like you have a 30-second window or something like that. You have to identify yourself. So we were basically banned from doing that anymore, and that's why at some point we had to stop. So I hate to say this, but any radio station playing any phone calls is actors. Those are actors. So if you listen to other radio station and there's like a something about roses or something, those are all actors. You know, if there's something about a date going on, those are all actors. Those are not real calls. So I pride ourselves at Greg and Dre. We never did that. We never had actors on our show. This was all original content. And we appreciate that. And I'm not trying to knock anybody. If you like those fake phone calls with actors and it's, you know, if you like that, hey, I'm more power to you. You know what I mean? I'm not mad at you, but I it is what it is. Just, you know, hey, you brought up Dirty Deeds. That's what we did. Other people do it a different way. So that's the way it goes. Well, I appreciate this phone call.
6: It was good times, man. And I don't know if you guys remember, I used to call and participate a lot back in the day, too. And I used to always stay in my workplace, and you guys used to always have fun with it because the name of it was called Western Certified Hose.
0: Oh, yeah. And, I remember that one. Certified Hose.
2: Yeah.
0: They certified.
2: Yeah. Certified. Yeah. Yeah, certified. Yeah, that's crazy
0: back
2: stuff.
0: Back in the
2: right?
0: day, man. Yeah, you know what? And again, those were fun because those were so organic.
2: Yes.
0: And we would just have, sometimes they would go a whole different way based on how we had set it up, where we were going to do it. And man, to this day, people still remind me about Dirty D phone calls. And every now and again, someone will ask me, can you get one? Because you did one on my dad and he's no longer here.
2: Yes. Oh my goodness.
0: And it's hard to like retrieve. I have some that I saved. One lady, I was able to actually find one in my archives, and I sent it to her, and she was so thankful because she got to hear her dad react to it. She had set her dad up.
2: Yeah, those were great calls, man. But that's why there's actors now. You can't do it anymore. You know, we can't.
0: It wouldn't work because you got to tell them you're a radio station, and then it would just be over with it.
2: About 30 seconds, so sometimes at the end of our show, you'll hear us like people that won prizes will mess them. We're like, okay, we got about 30 seconds. All right, it's Greg and Dre. You know what I mean? So that's about all we had. Let's see, who else are we going to go to? I'm loving all these phone calls that are coming in right now. Let's go to, how about Jerry in Fresno? You're going to be up next. What's up?
0: What's up, Jerry?
2: What's up?
7: Yeah, what up?
2: What up, man? Thanks for calling, Jerry. Appreciate it.
7: I can't believe y'all are going up the air.
0: Yeah, man, we going up in the air, bro. Hot air balloon. We floating away, bro.
7: Nah. I called out for work just so I could hear your last show.
0: Man.
2: That's incredible.
0: Look, I got to give you the
2: That's
0: love,
2: That's incredible.
0: Bro. This dude, my man Jerry said.
7: I'm just sorry, Dre. I be going, you know, your comedy shows. You're the whole reason I go up there. The first Friday of every month, man.
0: Thank you, brother.
7: I know. I met you. I took pictures with you before. I think you know who I am. You call me Raider Man.
0: Yeah, I tend to give people nicknames. But we have a good time, man.
7: Yeah,
0: Thank you for coming up there.
7: I'm going to keep you short, bro. It's not going to be the same morning without y'all.
0: Yeah,
2: Jerry,
0: I appreciate it, Jerry. Still see you up at the comedy show.
2: Thank you, Jerry. We got the Dana Cortez show starting Monday. I want to make
0: give
2: sure
0: him a
2: you
0: chance.
2: Guys know. Give him a chance. Yeah, definitely give him a chance. Who's up next? Don't activate me now. Hold on, Victoria. Good morning.
8: Good morning.
0: What's up, Victoria?
8: Hello.
0: Yeah, you're up. What's going on?
2: I got nervous. The reason I said don't activate me, I just did a big long thing about don't call and represent other cities outside Central California. And what's happened here is that producer Karina has told me she's from Southern California. So I'm nervous right now.
0: Oh.
2: I'm nervous right
0: now. Don't be nervous.
8: Okay. Well, no, I'm originally from Fresno, but now I live in Southern California. I've been out here for 9 years.
2: Okay. All right. You still got to rep Fresno.
8: Yeah.
0: Yes.
2: Rep your city.
8: Yeah.
2: All right. Well, thanks for calling today, Victoria. How's it going?
8: Yeah, no, thank you so much. I just wanted to wish you guys a happy retirement. I still keep up with you guys on Facebook, and yesterday when I saw the announcement, I was a little heartbroken, but I'm very happy for you guys. This was well deserved, and I feel like you guys have both been such a positive thing for the community over the years, and you know, I just wish you guys all the best. So thank you so much for coming with so many of us to work every day, keeping us laughing. You know, all the memories, you guys will be missed, but thank you so much for everything.
0: Thank you. I definitely appreciate it. Again, that's why we did it, you know, just to be able to, you know, interact with you guys on a daily, you know, it brought so much joy to my life, you know, and the radio came along in a time of my life when I needed something. Because, you know, I was doing a comedy thing and then I moved to Fresno. I was like, wow, you know what? I need something. I want to see my kids, you know, grow. And I was on the road a lot. I just want to be stationary. And like, but if I'm going to be stationary, what am I going to do? And it's like, and this radio just kind of fell in my lap. I'll talk a little bit more about that because I think my kids are going to call in a little bit. I got them going to say a little something about me. So then I'll expand a little bit in that end. But yeah, thank you so much for that. I appreciate it,
2: Victoria. And still listening to us after... after all these years down in Southern California. So I can't be mad at you about that. Okay, first time. I like to get every city on today. We got Orosi on the line right now. Good morning, Orosi. Our man Jason, what's up?
9: Good morning, guys.
2: Morning. Thanks for calling in today, man.
9: Man, I was. I'm not going to lie to you. I was pretty bummed when I heard on the radio yesterday and driving to work this morning and hearing you guys. It's like all the memories from before, driving to work, at work, just hearing you guys. Oh, it's going to be hard, but I was glad I was there from the beginning to now to hear you guys.
2: Yeah, thank you, Jason. I appreciate it. And I do want to, I'm going to give a shout out because this doesn't happen very often where other media report on what's going on at another media. But I do want to thank the local TV stations, local newspaper for picking up our story that Greg and Dre were retiring after 25 years and actually reporting on that. So yeah. I want to say thank you to all the TV stations, the newspaper, for giving our story, you know, a shot to get out there. Yeah, it's like sometimes there's not enough collaboration between these types of media, but definitely your boys, Greg and Dre, appreciate you guys, you know, telling our story. And you knew it was important. You knew it was a big thing for the Valley. And we appreciate you guys.
0: And to the other radio station hosts who have personally reached out to me, shout out to you as well, you know. They just say, hey, man, much respect. You guys are like the OGs. And, you know, they look up to us. Like, you know, we kind of like set the marker. And it was like, man, it's going to, you know, be tough to follow in what you guys are doing. So I say, hey, man, try to get our record. Good luck with that.
2: All right, hey, we got to take a little...
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18: Q97.1, what's going down in the streets? It's time for

0: Fresno on southbound 41 onto Ashland. Drive safe. 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
1: It is the Greg and Dre Morning Show, our final show here. We are excited to be sharing this moment with all our listeners out there, and we appreciate all the phone calls that we have been getting. I want to say thank you. We're going to continue that all morning. And, just a special moment in the studio right now as we've got so many calls coming in that are extremely heartwarming today, and we're having an opportunity to say goodbye to you guys and thank you for listening. And you guys got some very kind words for us. So, what a special moment this is. And we are very thankful that we have one last show and we can, you know, have this moment in time with you.
2: So yeah.
1: The phone lines remain open, and we would love for you to jump on the line and tell us how you feeling. We'll share how we're feeling with you guys and go from there. So,
2: these phone lines have been blazed now. That's like we're giving away a 12-pack to Disneyland.
1: Right.
2: Like, you know, we do the family 4-pack. I mean, phone lines just stay lit up. It's just been like, right, since the moment we cracked the mic, the phone lines have been lit up.
1: I got a surprise. Actually, there's two surprises right now. I'm going to start with your surprise, Dre. You have not heard this, but your lovely wife on the line with a special message.
2: Oh, this is Bernique.
1: Queen,
2: okay.
1: Bee for Dre.
3: Okay, so this is Bernique Covington. This is Andre's wife. Okay, so for 25 years, you've been on the radio, which is wild to even say. For Andre, being on the air isn't just his career. It's been a part of our whole life together. We got together when he was already doing radio, so I genuinely don't know a version of us that doesn't include his voice being out there every weekday morning.
1: Uh-oh. Did we lose that? All right. Well, I got to bring that all the way back. Hold on. I apologize for that. Let's take that from the top.
3: Okay. So this is Bernique Covington.
2: Okay.
3: This is Andre's wife. Okay. So for 25 years, you've been on the radio, which is wild to even say. For Andre, being on the air isn't just his career. It's been a part of our whole life together. We got together when he was already doing radio, so I genuinely don't know a version of us that doesn't include his voice being out there every weekday morning telling all of our business. So it's going to be strange to wake up and not have that be a thing anymore. One of the main things that stands out for me during this journey is the people. The number of times someone stopped one of us at the store or wherever just to say how much they love Greg and Dre in the mornings, how much the show means to them. That's 25 years of you actually showing up for people. And I'm proud of how you did it. Two stations, more management changes than either of us can count. And through all of it, you and Greg remained you and Greg. When you guys left the last station, you didn't blink. You went where Greg went. And that kind of loyalty is rare. And I was blessed to be able to watch it happen. I'm so proud of the legacy that you've built. I'm proud of the perspective that you've brought to the Central Valley, even when it's a little unhinged at times. 25 years of being a real voice for this community is not a small thing, and I got a front row seat to it. So congratulations, Andre. The world is yours. I cannot wait to see this next phase of life and what it brings us. And I want you to know, wherever it takes us, I will be right by your side as your absolute number one fan. I love you. And Central Valley, thank you for the love and support you've shown my husband and our family over the years. It's been an honor to have shared this connection with you all. And Andre, let's kick this retirement celebration off right. You have definitely earned it. I love you so much.
1: Yeah, there you go. What up, man? That's amazing. Where's the love bell ringing right there?
2: Oh, man.
1: Ring that love bell, man.
2: Let me just say this about my wife. She is, like she said, she's my number one fan. When I do shows and I look out in the audience and I just see my wife just locked in on me performing. And then when I get home, she's got notes. Like she's going over my jokes with me. You know that one joke you did? That was hilarious. But then you should back it up with it. I'd be like, you want a check? Do I have to pay you? But she has really good critique. And then sometimes, you know, she'll say, hey, maybe you shouldn't say that. I'd be like, hey, I'm a comedian. Like, we're the last form of uncensorship. I said, there's some things, it may rub some people the wrong way, but I got to do it. So we go back and forth on that. But she's just so supportive in everything I do. And, man, she supported me all the way, like she said, through the change. And she was like, you know, we were, like I said earlier, we were buying a house. And she was like, that's your partner. And whatever you decide, I'll support you. And yeah, she's just she's my good luck charm, and she's my retirement plan. People say, "What are you gonna do, Dre?" I'm gonna sponge off my wife.
1: Yeah, I love that.
2: I'm gonna sponge off of her for a while now, and you know,
1: that's what you
2: do. She's doing really good with her life, so I'm gonna go ahead and get some of that loot.
1: Well, I'm blessed right now that my wife has actually walked into the studio to surprise us here on the radio. Can she get the love bell as well?
2: Love bell.
1: My wife Isauda is here.
4: Morning.
1: Representing Reedley, California. Wow, baby, what's going on here? We got...
4: I come bearing gifts, as I have before. I've never done this, and I probably wouldn't have done it, but I decided today is a very, very special day because I care not only about my husband's health, but Dre's health, too. And I brought him nuts before, bananas.
2: Yes.
4: Edible arrangements. I brought a semi-healthy charcuterie board. And then last time I was here, I brought another edible arrangement. Well, today I went unhealthy for the most part. I brought some donuts for everyone in the studio.
2: The chocolate donuts are mine. It keeps my skin tone in check.
4: And.
1: Okay.
2: Your husband's not going to eat none of these, by the way.
1: Yeah, I never have.
4: You know what? I think it was meant to be. One of his favorite donuts wasn't even there.
2: Oh,
4: it wasn't even there.
1: The old wrinkly
2: one. The old wrinkly plain donut was
4: not in the shop.
1: Wow.
4: But.
1: Okay.
4: I care a lot about my husband's health, and I know right now he's on his journey of no sugar. So, I brought...
1: The hummus pack.
4: Yes.
1: The hummus pack.
2: A pack of it.
4: Man, this is hummus and pita chips.
2: No sugar
4: added. Yeah.
2: Look at that. This is his treat.
1: This is what I love to eat.
2: Here, man, get this away from me.
1: I got the hummus pack with the pita chips.
2: Get that away from me. Look at all these donuts.
1: Oh my goodness.
2: If my daughter saw these sprinkles, she would lose her mind. I'm going to take her one. She loves it. Shout out to Avi.
1: Yeah. Yes. Oh, my goodness. Thank you, baby, very much. Now, my wife is actually my number one fan, although she's got a story to tell, because when I tracked her down, I went and found her and reeled her in like a big fish. And she was just living her best life. She actually had something to say to me. When you first walked up, what was it that you said when I tracked you down?
4: I tracked you down. Let's get that straight.
1: Okay.
2: That right.
4: I went up to Greg. I went straight to him. And I said, I am one of your many loyal fans. And that's what I said to you. That's the first thing I said to you. That's the phrase. That's the statement I wanted to say to you when I envisioned meeting you and Dre for the first time. I wanted to let you know that's who I was. And Saura, I'm from Reedley. I've been listening to you since 2009, every day. There wasn't a day that I didn't get to listen to you, unless you were both on vacation and you know you weren't on the air. But I listened to you religiously. I was one of those people who would carry her radio into the bathroom, because as I got ready for school or work, I would shower in the morning, turn up the volume, and be able to listen to both of you.
2: Now, were you saying to yourself, that could be my husband?
4: Oh.
1: There's a story behind that, I believe.
4: There is. Would you like me to share?
1: Yeah, I think it was, 2 years before? You can tell it better than me, baby.
4: Oh, yeah. Yeah, it was probably 2011. And I was listening to both of you. And, of course, I think Greg was, he was getting a hard time from his loving crew here, and it was regarding his dating situation.
1: Oh, I remember that. Do you want to do the sex drought update over there, Dre?
4: Ted
2: Cup. Sex drought day 247.
1: Oh, yeah.
2: He's grumpy today.
4: And as I'm listening to you in the bathroom as I'm getting ready, I step out and a thought came to my head, and I describe it like a scene from Interstellar, if you've seen Interstellar, where it just came to my mind, what if I met Greg? what if I got to be with Greg? And by that, I meant, what if I got to meet Greg and live the rest of my life with him? And that was 2 years before we actually met.
1: That is, wow.
4: That's just, no joke. That's,
1: yeah.
2: That's how long that sex drought lasted. It lasted a long time.
1: I was blown away. By the way, she didn't tell me this for years.
4: No.
1: That I knew that. But 2 years before we met, that's what she said. She said she had a vision that we would date one day. And, you know, I met my beautiful wife, and within two dates, I really felt like I knew she was the one, to be honest with you, so much so that I said, I won't date you anymore unless I can go ask your parents' permission if they will allow me to date you. And and she panicked because she wasn't sure what her parents were going to say. I'm not fluent in Spanish. I can get by, but her parents don't speak English. So I had to go in and have a very difficult conversation with them, only in Spanish. And I got the thumbs up.
4: And he rocked it, by the way. He did really well with his Spanish.
1: Yeah.
2: Well, he's a genuine guy. So there's nothing pretentious about him. So when you meet him, that's kind of obvious, you know. He's quirky. You know, he has his own little quirks about him. But he's genuine. So, I mean, if my daughter brought home this nerd, I would be like, you know what? I'll rock with him. I'd be like, you know what? He ain't going to never cheat on her. It's like, he going to give her all this money. She's going to be cold in his house. I can tell her that, right? She's going to be cold in there.
1: Hey, no, you got me to provide the warmth.
2: No,
1: right?
2: Whatever.
1: I couldn't say that to her parents, but, you know, that's what I do over here. But
2: I was upset,
1: baby,
2: that he didn't take the shot with your dad.
1: No,
2: though.
1: Oh, my gosh. That's
2: I was
1: part of the
2: upset.
1: Story.
2: I was mad at him. I said, that was a bonding moment. You missed that.
4: Well, that was the first time. Now, fast forward to when we went to visit my parents after Greg proposed to me. My dad had the tequila ready, and him and my dad took a tequila shot. And my dad gave him a very, like, generous
2: A dish. Good one. Love, Bell.
4: Yes.
1: Wow.
4: Oh, yeah.
2: Yeah, he was like, I got to see, gringo, what you got in you. I got to see it. Throw it back, man.
1: Yeah, man, I did.
2: That was a special moment. I'm glad you did that, man.
1: It was a special moment because Dre was upset that I didn't take a shot with your dad on that day. I asked permission to date you. So, that you know, so many great memories. I want to say that my wife, Isaura, has been an absolute blessing in my life. And one thing that's kept me going here for so many years is all her positivity she brings. She's just like a ray of sunshine through dark clouds that were happening. That's why Dre was giving me such a hard time. I met my wife. She changed my life. And I truly think the biggest blessing for anybody, and Dre's wife just said it too, is, you know, for us to marry our number one fans is just, it warms my heart. Every time I think about not only meeting my number one fan, but going on to marry the number one fan I had on when you heard me on the radio, it's just, man, if I'm ever having a bad day, I just think about I married my number one fan. Man, a smile comes back on my face because, the love that she has given me has been, it's made my life. I've had extremely happy 13 years here with my wife, Isaura. So thank you, baby. I appreciate it.
4: Happy I'm here with you.
1: And she's here right here on the last day of the show.
2: I'm glad you came along because, boy, he was getting out of hand. He was getting restless. I mean, I was like, Lord, send him somebody. And Greg knows this. I pray for my partner every day. I pray for Greg and his family every day. And I prayed that he would send somebody that was right on his level. It's like the female version of him. And when we were in the limo, you guys were dating. You weren't married yet. And I don't believe you were married. And we were in a limo going somewhere, and my wife and I, we had the music bump. We was drinking the champagne. We said, hey, you guys want some champagne? You guys said, no, we're good. And the both of you, I said, what you looking at? You guys were looking at puppies on a phone.
1: And kittens.
4: Yeah.
2: And kittens.
4: Yeah.
2: In a limo. We up there. We getting turned up. And I turned to my wife. I said, they were meant for each other.
4: Yes.
2: They were meant for each other. So I was like, I was so happy for you at that moment. I said, that's the perfect person for him. He'll get to spend the rest of his life with someone who truly loves him. And then when we've had things happen, like, you know, one day when Greg was like, you know, you weren't feeling good in the studio. And you came down here and I had to help him to the car and you were so concerned. You had a look of so concerned. And of course, Greg, he pops right back. He's like, he's just a warrior. But I just saw the love and concern. You raced over here to come get your man. And I was like, get him out of here before he give me whatever he got. I don't want it. And
5: he went
2: to the hospital. And he was right back in a couple of days because Greg's like that. He's hard to keep that dude down. But I knew right then you're just a loving wife, and I'm so happy for you too.
1: No, if there's a compatibility chart, we are 100 out of 100. We're like two peas in a pod. We're two kittens rubbing up against each other. Man, I just truly appreciate you. Thank you for all your support, Isauda.
2: Did you say two kittens rubbing up?
1: I want to say this. One more thing to Dre, and you put this out in space, Dre.
2: Okay.
1: You told me this. As, you know, relationships didn't go so well, divorce, those things. You said it. You put it out there. You said, Greg, I see in your future you're going to find somebody you'll never break up ever, and you'll just live the rest of your life with her. He said that, and that's been us. We've never had nothing near a breakup in 13 years. Dre put it out there in space because he had seen the difficulties I had had, and that became my truth.
2: I had a vision.
1: Yeah.
2: I came to my partner, and I just said, hey, bro, I got to tell you something. I had this vision, and, you know, he was like, he really wanted to hear it because, you know, his relationships hadn't worked out. I said, dude, the very next person that you meet, the very next one is going to be the one. I had this, and then it wasn't too much longer after that.
1: Yep.
2: You came and you met him at the remote we were at. And
1: Fresno State, thanks for inviting us on campus. She was a student there.
2: Yep. They got me sniffing again.
4: The rec center always will hold a special memory in my heart, always.
1: Yeah.
4: And I'm so thankful I got to meet both of you that day.
1: Yeah.
4: I saw Greg initially. I think, Dre, you were meeting with other listeners somewhere else, and I got a chance to meet with you too.
2: Yeah.
4: And I was so happy. It was one of the happiest days of my life, just getting to meet you.
1: Yeah.
4: By the way, when Greg asked me for my number, I still was in disbelief, and I thought, oh, maybe it's a station event.
1: She didn't think it was a date. She thought I was just inviting
4: him
1: to a bunch of listeners.
2: Didn't you see how giddy he was? He was like a little boy in a candy shop. And now, correct me if I'm wrong, didn't he invite you to go play laser tag?
4: We went to play laser tag.
2: That was his open line. You want to play some laser tag? I was like, this nerd right here going to blow it.
1: I am a nerd.
2: He's going to blow it.
1: Nerds can be sexy, Dre.
2: You said, sure. Yeah. I'd love to go. And I looked at him, I said, I think we got one here. I was so happy for you. I was so happy for you because that, and then you guys went and did the date and he came back and he was just talking about it. And he's very private. Greg's very private, but he couldn't control himself talking about you to me. I mean, I don't know if he shared it with a lot of people, but he was like, man, she's really nice, Dre. And I was like, all right, man, you going on that? He goes, yeah, I'm going on another date. He was like so excited. Man.
1: Incredible.
2: And it just went from there. Then he was like, I'm locked in. I'm like, dude, you can still go out and date other people. No, this is it. I'm like, dude, it's been 2 days. He goes, this is it. This is it, man. I was knocking on her parents' door. Sprung.
1: 2 dates and 13 years. I had it right from the very beginning. She was the one for me. I knew it that fast. And she just brings so much joy to my life. Thank you, baby, for coming down here and bringing me some hummus.
4: Oh, yeah.
1: And everybody else eats the
2: donuts.
4: Hummus.
1: We are going to get more of your phone calls on. So 266-9797. We want to talk to you guys. We're just having some personal moments with our wives in here. But your phone calls, more of them coming up. So, we'll be back.
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10: Delays in Visalia on southbound 99, just south on Tulare Avenue. Also collisions on southbound 99, just south on Barsley. And still seeing hazards in Fresno on southbound 41 onto Ashland. Drive safe. I'm Karina, and that's your traffic.
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1: Greg and Dre, Morning Show. It's our final show today. We are very excited that you guys are giving us one more day, one more opportunity to entertain you guys. We are excited to announce the Dana Cortez Show will be taking over for us starting on Monday. She's going to do a great job replacing us here, and we're excited about that.
11: Check her out.
1: It is our retirement show. I will say that I will be, thank you, Lotus Ownership and Management, Alex Ruiz. Our general managers give me an opportunity to continue. I will be doing the show from 10 to 2, the Book of Greg show. But as far as morning radio, this is a goodbye today. And we've been appreciating all the people that have come down and all the people that have called this show. We do have Sandra on the line. Good morning, Sandra. Welcome to Greg and Dre's
12: show. Hi, good morning.
1: Good morning.
11: Hey, Sandra.
12: I just wanted to say, oh my God, the girl that called in, I related to her earlier. She was crying because, you know, she used to listen to you guys when she was a little girl going to school with her dad. And same thing happened to me. I used to listen to you guys while my dad was in the back seat. He was driving, taking me to school, and he's no longer here either.
11: Wow.
12: So now I'm still listening to you guys with my kids. And sometimes, like, I'll call in to win the contest, and they love hearing you guys, too. They know all about you guys, me and my boys. So I wanted to say that.
11: Shout out
12: and
11: to your
12: Greg,
11: dad.
12: Me and my husband, we met you at Tequila Fest. He was the one in the cartel gear.
1: Oh,
12: and you...
1: yes. I love that. Yeah.
12: We're big fans of you guys.
1: That's incredible. Yeah,
11: Thank you so much. He was walking around.
1: They didn't come up to me immediately, and I was thinking, man, look at the, like, he would look sharp, unique, different than everybody else at this huge event with thousands of people. And then finally they walked up, and I'm like, man, I love what you got on. I love the drip. And it turns out they were huge fans of the Greg and Dre Morning Show the whole time.
11: Nice.
1: We had a great conversation, by the way. I think I held him hostage for like 20 minutes, Dre. You know me.
12: Yes,
1: I know
12: so how we you loved do. It because we're your big fans, you and Dre. So... it was awesome spending that time with you and listening to you guys. You guys are awesome.
1: Thank you. Yeah, Dre's always said that. You come talk to me when I'm out and about. You become a hostage. I will not stop talking.
11: Don't bring up soccer. Please don't bring up soccer.
1: I think I got one of my former soccer players on the line. I think Vicente, you there, man?
13: Yeah, what's up, Greg? This is Vicente.
1: All right, here we go. Soccer player, soccer fan on the line right now. What's up, my man?
13: Nah, man. Well, I had to try to get it in here this last show for you guys, man. I've been calling nonstop for like the past hour, and
11: wow.
13: So when I heard you answer, I was like, hell yeah, I got in.
11: Yes,
13: and I mean, I just gotta say congratulations, man. Congratulations. This retirement for you, Dre, is well deserved. I mean, I've been listening to you guys since I was in middle school and high school. Like one of the previous callers said, his bus driver used to put you guys on the school bus. I had that same experience too.
11: Nice.
13: So I mean, I've been listening to you guys for years, and you know, just growing up and you know, having a friendship with you, Greg, through soccer, playing against you at the Clovis Rec Center.
11: Yeah.
13: And then you know, you being the announcer over at the Valley FC games, you know, even at, you know, during the Zorros, all that stuff. I mean, kind of like full circle. I mean, I'm honored, I'm thankful for like the friendship. And, I mean, the few times I've been in the studio with you guys, you know, it's been a good time. And, nah, man, congratulations to you guys. And
11: hey, thanks,
13: you know,
11: man.
13: And the World Cup final, you came to my house,
1: watched
13: the World Cup final at my house.
1: Yeah.
13: That was a good time.
11: So, outside of yourself, man.
13: Congratulations to you guys. Appreciate you guys and everything you guys did all these years on the morning show. And, yeah, congratulations, man. You guys deserve it.
11: Outside of you, do you?

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1: And you know way more soccer than me. Who predicted the World Cup champion this year?
2: Oh, you're going to remind me of that? Dre got that one.
1: Thank you, ladies and gentlemen. From the beginning.
2: Kimmy, let me talk to you for a while. Yeah. How about the love bell?
1: Kimmy Bing Bing.
2: Former what? Producer Kimmy.
3: Stop, y'all making me cry already.
1: Here, where my tissue
3: I'm at? Breaking up, I know.
1: It's right there.
3: All right, man. I told myself I was going to stay strong for you guys. And here we are. I did my makeup purposely so I wouldn't be crying.
1: It's going to run down your cheek, girl. You're still going
3: to
1: be beautiful.
3: I had to sneak in here. You know, my son has a field trip right now, but I had to come for one last run with you guys. I just wanted to say thank you guys for everything that you have done on air for the community, for myself as well. Freshly out of high school, Greg interviewed me, my very first job. And I said no words, but he took a shot on me. So I appreciate that because Kimmy wouldn't be here without that opportunity. And also Dre, as my big bro, always coming in here, giving me the best advices that I took to heart.
1: Give me crap. Real stuff.
3: That I took to heart. And, you know, I am who I am because of you guys, too, in this career, in this field. It's not an easy game, but I took every single advice that you gave me, and we are here.
4: Yeah, I got to say this, too, because a lot of people talk about Dre coming over Q97 with me, which is such a great story, heartwarming story, us two sticking together all these years. But I want to say this. Kimmy came over to Q97.1 with us as well all these years ago.
1: Yeah.
4: She believed in us and came here when we came here. And that meant a lot to me, Kimmy. I want you to know that. Loyal to the end. And she's always had a lot of things going on and has never lost her passion for Q97.1. I feel bad, though. I'm bumping her out of the midday spot. Her name has been Middays with Kimmy, and now
3: this whole time.
4: Sorry, Kimmy. I'm booking Greg's taking over 10 to 2. But I think it's actually a promotion for you. It's going to be afternoons with Kimmy's for your afternoon drive, and so it's a great opportunity for Kimmy. And we're just going to have to change that name a little bit. So I apologize for that, Kimmy.
3: We're sticking around.
4: All right.
1: Can I say this one thing about Kimmy? She's just an amazing person, and you're an incredible talent. I went and saw the movie that you were in. And you weren't there, and I was like watching you on the screen. I was like, she's got it. She's so good. And the sky is the limit for you. You just gotta just go get it. It's there. You are worth millions and millions of dollars.
4: Absolutely.
3: Oh,
1: I'm telling
3: God.
1: You, you're worth millions of dollars. And I'm gonna see you in a bigger stage one day, and I'm gonna hug you.
4: Look at this.
1: And
4: moment.
1: I'm gonna say, I told you.
4: Wow. There you go. There you go. Kimmy, we always
3: real emotional
4: you
3: here in the studio, guys.
1: Yeah, man.
4: No, really, really.
1: You're super talented.
3: I love you guys. Incredible. I love you guys. Yeah. And I know it's not a goodbye because we're going to still see each other around. Yeah. And we're going to be, you know, doing a lot of great things for the community still. Yeah. But I do got to say, go Greg and Dre all day, every day.
1: Thank you, Kimmy.
4: And
1: we did a movie together.
4: You.
1: It'll be coming out, so we'll be talking more about that.
4: Okay.
1: Later.
4: Oh, we will. Yeah. Movie together. I love that.
3: You can be a guest,
4: Kimmy,
3: on our show now, Dre.
1: I know. I'm a guest.
4: wouldn't have it any other way than get Kimmy on for our last show today. Thank you so much,
3: love
4: Kimmy.
3: Y'all.
4: Kind words for us. We got, James in Fresno. Thanks for calling into the Greg and Dre Morning Show this morning. What's up, my man, James? Appreciate this phone call.
1: James, you there? What's up, big dog?
4: We got you.
1: Oh, James.
4: No, James,
1: yeah.
4: All right. We wish we could have got you
1: James
4: on.
1: James in the bathroom.
4: We'll go to Jerome in Hanford. Good morning, Jerome.
1: I say Jerome in the house.
4: What's up, my man?
5: Hey, man, I'm going to miss you here. I'm going to miss you saying that, Jay.
1: I had
5: me?
1: To say it one
5: man,
1: more time.
5: Look, I'm happy for y'all, man, and congratulations on y'all 25 years. I used to watch you on BET Comic View, right, with my pop.
1: Yeah,
5: you know what
1: man.
5: I'm saying?
1: Wow.
5: And then I moved to Hanford. And I'm looking for the radio station, and I heard your voice. I'm like, I know that dude. They know you are from a can of paint. You hear me? I know that guy. And then I seen you at the Palace one time. You're like, yeah, I'm Andre Covington. You was moving fast, boy. I said, oh, yeah, he's somebody. You know what I mean?
1: Thank you, man.
5: I'm going to miss Greg with his funny, with his little weird stuff, you know?

0: Yeah, he just said it. I want Jay to put his nuts in my mouth.
1: See, I don't know about that.
0: Wait a minute, buddy.
1: I don't know why.
2: And you better watch out. You don't have it, but Dre all these years has got upset because he never wants a man to have a deeper throat than him. And you don't got it, Jerome, so that's why he's not tripping. But we get another deep throat dude calling in.
1: It's
2: and
1: called
2: Dre's
1: deep
2: like,
1: voice,
2: I
1: Greg.
2: Got the deepest throat in Central Cali, so... appreciate your call, though. Yeah, I got you, man. Thank you,
1: Jerome. Why is that? Jerome in the house.
2: Yeah, this ain't crazy talking here. This is real life. You know what? We got another one of our most favorite people in the business. We got DJ
1: my
2: Herb.
1: Dude,
2: ring
1: right
2: the
1: there.
2: Love bell for DJ Herb.
3: Hello.
2: Again, just like Kimmy, this is another one. When we changed radio stations, this man right here, the dance floor controller, the rock and roller. DJ Herb came over with us, man.
3: Yes, sir, man. I know how to follow greatness, man.
2: Yeah. Hey, appreciate that. Yeah. But, you know, I remember meeting DJ Herb in the 90s. We were at a rave in a big warehouse at the Fresno Fairgrounds.
3: That was crazy.
2: He was part of the Union DJs crew. And I hope some of the Union DJs are still out there, man.
3: Oh, yeah, they're still out there.
2: Okay, good. But I remember he was up on the turntables. I went, man, who's this dude?
1: Who is this dude?
2: I had to walk up to him and be like, man. You're good, man.
3: Yeah, it was crazy to see a white guy with a microphone in 96. We were playing this really destructive hard house music, and this guy's hosting from a radio station. Wow, okay. This is different.
2: Yeah, man. Yeah. Those are good times. Yeah. But we went on to another club called Chiquitos. I hope there's a couple of you out there that remember
4: Branditos
2: that.
4: Branditos is what they should have called
2: spot.
4: It.
2: That spot. We loved it out there. Me and DJ Herb were entertaining everybody out there. So maybe there's one or two of you still around. But, man, we got so many stories about Chiquitos.
3: Oh, yeah.
2: At that club. We did a great thing. And then I brought Herb in to mix on this morning show.
3: Yeah, actually.
2: What year was that?
3: That was 2002.
2: 2002, 24 years ago?
3: Yeah,
2: Oh my God.
3: I was 2 years into Chiquitos because I was only supposed to be the backup DJ, but somehow the main guy quit on me, and it's like, hey, we need you to be here 5 nights a week.
2: Wow.
3: And then I remember you're like, hey, man, they're looking for radio DJs. Can you submit a mix?
2: Yeah.
3: And I'm like, you know, most of the time I turn in my mixes, people are like, nah, we're good, you know, whatever. And so I kept trying, and then I submitted a mix to you, and then crazy enough, I get a call from you. You're like, hey, I need you to come in tomorrow at 9 a.m. And next thing I know, I'm like, I'm on the morning show.
2: There it is.
3: I'm like,
2: baby.
3: Yo.
2: There it is.
3: This just really happened. Yeah. You know what I mean? And then I got to meet Dre. Dre has the way of whenever, you know, you could be down on something. Dre could have something comedic to say and will bring you out of that funk or whatever it is. It don't matter. He could be in the hallway and he'll tell you something crazy. You know what I mean? But then, you know, I got to work with you guys for 12 something years. You know, you guys had already started 1 year into your morning show.
2: Over here at Q.
3: Yeah. Yeah. Yeah. And, dude, crazy enough, dude, on Thanksgiving. I think it was Thanksgiving.
2: Yeah.
3: I get a call. And it's Greg. And Greg's like, hey, man, what are you doing? I'm like, it's Thanksgiving, bro.
2: He's eating turkey.
3: Come on, man. It's Thanksgiving. He's all, well, would you like a job? I'm like, I'm out. Let's go.
4: Just like that.
3: Yeah, man. No doubt, man. You guys have become brothers to me. You guys, you know, obviously, you know, Greg, when no one would listen to me, you gave me a shot. And I wouldn't be here without you, man. And,
2: I appreciate that.
3: And in this building with this team, you know, I'll follow you guys anywhere. You guys, wherever you guys want to go.
2: Just so you know, right here in this studio right now, there's three guys in this studio. These are my groomsmen at my wedding, people.
3: Yes, sir.
2: These are my groomsmen. So that three, my brother, who I love and adore so much. Shout out to my brother, Matt. He lives here in Fresno, local attorney. Just an outstanding member of this community. And then my two boys right here, Mr. Andre Covington and Mr. DJ Herb. We just really call him Rob, though, in our circle of friends.
3: Yes.
2: You ain't DJ Herb. He's Rob. Yes. So this was it. This was my wedding party right here. These guys in this room who, man, they all of us go to war for each other, man.
4: We're still with you on your big day, man.
3: Oh, yeah.
4: We was happy for you, man.
2: Yeah. No, blessings. So I appreciate you guys so much. Man, it's great to have you here on the last Greg and Dre show. But me and Herb aren't done, as a matter of fact. Herb, here, bring him he does the night show here. Herb is on from 7 to midnight, and famously, he's on with the Drive at 5 mix at 5 o'clock.
3: Yes.
2: Just, man, the best DJ you're going to hear on the West Coast. This guy is so creative.
4: Herb's the man.
2: You just have, you have no idea how blessed you are to have DJ Herb in the mix. He does it at 5 and 7 o'clock. This guy, unbelievable, phenomenal talent. And sometimes when someone's so great and they make it look so easy, you don't recognize greatness. But if you ever listen to his mixes, man, most creative guy you've ever heard. It's not just song, song, song. You're hearing stuff. I'll hear stuff I don't even know what it is. And I pick the music over here, and I'm like, what's he doing? I'm like, what? Hey, damn.
3: Hey, I tried some things, but hey.
2: That man, DJ Herb, got it going on.
4: Herb, your office just got a lot bigger since I won't be in there anymore. Yeah, but, know, at the end of the day.
3: We were cellmates, but it's all good.
4: Yeah, we was at my cellie right there. Yeah, yeah. So it's all good. I appreciate you, man. You're one of the best, brother.
3: Salute,
4: one of the
3: best. No, salute you guys, man. You guys... well deserved.
2: This is like a dream team right here. We've we put together. We had Kimmy on, DJ Herb, Dre, and me. And at this point, you know, we got Dana Cortez coming on in the morning. And this is your lineup right here.
4: Yeah, bro.
2: You've got me from 10 to 2, the Book of Greg. You got Afternoons with Kimmy, and then you got DJ Herb at night. So we're the guys that have been together going back all these years to the 90s, as I said. Kimmy wasn't even born yet. Me and DJ Herb started hanging out together.
4: Isn't that crazy?
2: Yeah. Man. So, but we've all come together. DJ Herb out of Fresno High School. Shout out to Kimmy out of Roosevelt High School. It's a local team, and that's what we've always had, is just people from right here in the Valley entertaining you. So it's great. Thank you, Herb, for coming down here on this day. We got a wonderful phone call here coming in for you, Dre.
4: This is good.
2: This is good stuff right here. We got, I'm not even going to say it. I'll let them introduce themselves to you. But here, check this call out right now.
5: My name is Eli, and congratulations on your retirement, Dad. I hope we can do more fun stuff together when you're not working.
6: Like what?
5: Like playing soccer, basketball. And you try out for being the soccer coach.
7: Hi, Dad. It's Avi. Congrats on your retirement. Thank you for being such a hard worker and, you know, waking up at 4 a.m. every single day. And to make me and everyone listening laugh. You do so much and then you still come home and you make us laugh. I'm so proud of you and I hope you had a great last day. Thank you for being a part of me and so many other people's childhoods and making us laugh for 20-something years. I'm so happy for you, and congratulations.
8: Hey, Dad, this is your oldest daughter, Bree, a.k.a. Layla Diggs. I just want to say congratulations on your retirement and your many, many, many, many, many years of radio since I've been alive. And it's just been an honor to watch you grow and thrive and being dedicated, waking up every morning, I think, 4 or 5 a.m., to go be on the radio and be entertaining and be funny. I can't even wake up that early and exist. So I don't know how you wake up and make people laugh and just go on and impart into people. So congratulations. It has been an honor to watch you grow and to be your daughter, honestly, and to just see the impact that you've had in the community and what you've done, and just to watch your hustle and your grind and how you pour into everything that you do. You told me, you know, when you do what you love, it's not a job. And you always made sure to let me know, you know, don't just have a job, but love what you do. And it's never a job. And waking up that early in the morning has never been a chore for you because you love it. So that's something that I took away. Now I'm doing what I love. And, you know, I started off being shy and quiet, kind of similar to yourself. And I see a lot of me, obviously me, as being my father. So your story has been very inspiring to me. And I'm grateful and so happy that I get to call you my father and I got to just watch your career. And now we get to see what you do next. And I'm excited for even bigger and better. So congratulations, Dad. Thank you for everything that you've done for me. Thank you for having this awesome career because, you know, the more money you made, the better you took care of me. So shout out to you, Dad. But it's been an honor. It's been a pleasure. And it's always going to be Mr. 559 Dre for life. Love you, Dad.
2: Hey, man, call that is. That is love touching. That is incredible right there.
4: Man, my kids are so special to me, man. Like my son, I get to now take my son to school. Wow. I've taken him to school one time in his entire life. So we're here. And then when they're off, we're off because of the holidays or whatever. So I get to do that with my son. He's really into sports and I get to train him and work out with him. I always tell my kids, do you want to be good or do you want to be great? Because there's levels to it. And if they just say they want to be good, then, you know, we just go and we have fun. But they want to be great, I take them to levels. My middle daughter, Avi, she's a college athlete now. She's doing her thing. She's fluent in Spanish. She's a mini me. You know, she looks like me and she has long legs like me. And she's got a quick sense of humor. Matter, she dressed me today.
2: Nice.
4: Like, she picked out. She was like, no, Dad, I had the other outfit on. She said, nope. Then she said, no, Dad, get back. Shoe. So she puts my outfits together.
2: I was going to say, you look really sexy, Dre. I'm just looking at you from across the room, man. You be glowing today, man. You be popping.
4: She's my mini me.
2: Popping out of those pants, baby.
4: Then there's my oldest daughter, Bree. She's the person I always wanted to be. She's just a tremendous athlete. And I, one of my joys in life is watching my daughter, my oldest daughter, go from, you know, a gymnast to a state champion from a little girl to go to college on a scholarship and become number two all time in the history of the school when she graduated in a triple jump. And then to see her transform into a wrestler in the WWE and now watch her on television. It's every dad's joy to see his kid just be successful and love what they do. And they're really, really good kids. I've never, ever had to go up to the school because my kids were being disciplined in the office. Hey, never one time. So
2: that's a perfect record.
4: Love you, kids. Thank you so much. And shout out to my goddaughter. She was online. Angela. She is serving our country. She's in the military. She was over in Jordan and other places when they were being bombed. She's home now. And she's another warrior. I love all my kids. They're very special to me. And, man, it's just it's a treat.
2: Yeah, no, it is. Autumn in Fresno, we're so glad you called in to the Greg and Dre Morning Show on our last show today. Thank you for making this phone call. How's it going?
6: It's going good. It's going good. I'm really sad this morning, but other than that, I'm doing all right.
2: Well, we're glad you called. We want to say thank you for giving us the opportunity to entertain you on a daily basis. That's all we ever asked for is give us that opportunity, and we appreciate you greatly for giving us that chance. I hope we rewarded that opportunity with some great content.
6: You guys did, and honestly, hearing Dre saying right now how he hasn't had the opportunity to take his kids to school, well, he's been taking my daughter to school for the last 19 years.
4: Look at that. Look at that.
6: I'm so happy for you that you're going to have the opportunity to do that. And, you know, I called yesterday and I won the tickets. And wow. I was like, oh, my gosh, like, what are the odds? And I
4: what
6: was,
4: when odds?
6: You guys said you had a big announcement, I was like, oh, no, one of them is leaving. I just knew it. And for selfish reasons, you know, I'm really sad. You guys got me through some of the hardest times of my life. You know, no matter what, I turn on the radio and there you guys were making me laugh and making me look at things on the bright side. So, you know, I'm glad I'm still going to be able to hear Greg, but Dre, man, we're going to miss you. You were my boy growing up. You know, like I said yesterday, I agreed with you most of the time growing up, you know.
4: Oh, I love it. I love it. You know what? I'm out here in these streets. I'm still doing some things. I'm just going on another platform and on a higher level. And I really want to, want to touch people's lives. So thank you for that. I will be dropping my son off and immediately making a right turn and headed over to Kings River Golf and Country Club.
2: There you go.
4: So, yeah.
6: I love that moment for you.
4: Thank you so much.
2: A little golf in your future. Yeah, for sure. No doubt. Hey, we got another special call. We got to your goddaughter actually calling in right now.
4: Oh, no.
2: Yeah, goddaughter. What's up?
4: And.
9: Hey, I want to say congratulations as well, Dad. I thank you and Greg for getting me through two deployments. And, you know, I thank God that I was able to make it back this time because we all know that it's a little havoc over there. But I am so proud of you. I thank you for keeping your promise to my dad and continually watching over me. You and Bernie continuously keep me in your prayers. And I am just so proud of you and Greg, and here's to another chapter of you guys' lives. And, you know, just like everyone else said, you know, we ride with y'all till the wheels fall off, and I love you very much.
4: I love you too, Angie. Angie is, how many years have you served this country, Angie?
9: As a civilian, 10, and then now in the Army, 6. So a total of 16 years, because I started off as a military spouse and followed my husband's footsteps and got in the military because I love it. And, you know, here we are now, and hopefully as soon to be, you'll have a warrant officer soon. So
4: I'm so proud of you.
9: Look at that. 16 years. Look at that.
4: Thank you for love, Bill, for you. Your father was my best friend as a child. We grew up together, my first roommate. You were his firstborn. And when you were born, I held you And he said, "That's your goddaughter." And I said, "I always treat her like my daughter. She's my daughter." And then he passed away. I lost my best friend, my childhood friend. And the last day we were together before he passed, we sat in the park, two African-American men sitting in the park holding hands. And I knew it wasn't going to be too much longer for him because he was on his last days. And I just told him, I said, "Hey, man, I got her. I got your daughter. And all your kids are special to me. Angie, I'm so proud of you. Keep doing what you're doing. We'll talk soon. Okay, love?"
2: Yeah.
9: Okay, love you. Love you, Bernique and Greg. Love y'all.
2: Thank you. I appreciate that. Man, what a touching story, Dre. But, I mean, you guys sat on a park bench holding hands. How come you won't sit next to me in the movie theater?
4: Man, because you ain't about to die.
2: I want to share one popcorn.
4: I'm not holding your hand.
2: Maybe our hands rub against each other and we both try to grab a thing of popcorn.
4: I'm not doing it. Thank you for stopping me from crying.
2: You try to sit next to two seats away. What's up with that?
4: There's got to always be a seat between us at the movies.
2: We're going to get more of your calls on. We appreciate every phone call we are getting. Don't forget the Dana Cortez show is going to be starting on Monday. So I know one thing, one chapter's ending here at Q97.1, another's beginning, and we want you guys to give Dana a great opportunity. She's a great host, and she does the show with her husband, DJ Automatic, and they're going to be incredible on Monday. I will be moving to the midday show from 10 to 2. I'm excited for the Book of Greg show to launch there. And I'll still remain as operations manager here inside the building, as I've been in a managing capacity for all these 25 years as well. I'm launching it now, Book of Greg on Instagram. I got some great stuff up, like a picture of my feet, because if I wasn't still working here, I was going to make some money with feet photos.
4: This dude, right?
2: And I got some up there right now. If you want to feast your eyes on them, it's right there. I'm going to make some money off these feet photos.
4: Put your feet
2: be paying for feet photos, Dre.
4: Yeah, put your feet in a corn commercial because you got corn.
2: No, what are you talking about? Beautiful feet, man. I'm ready to make some money off.
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2: 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We are off to retirement. We are so thankful that management here at Lotus has given us an opportunity to do one final show to interact with you guys. Shouts out to our general manager, Alex Ruiz, for making that happen, supporting us all the way through. And we're excited to be having our loved ones in our life, from our Dre's kids, both our wives. My wife is in studio right now. She's actually operating us on Insta Live, by the way. Thank you. She jumped on the camera, and we are live on Instagram, Q971 Radio, at this time. If you haven't feasted your eyes on us, Dre's the very sexy one. Look at his arms popping right there. Flex one, me, baby.
4: Wait, no.
2: Flex one, me, baby. Come on, let me see it, man.
4: First time in 25 years, he almost got me.
2: Let me see it, bro. Come on, put them arms up. Let me see your armpits, baby.
4: I'm doing it for Isada. She's over
2: there. Your armpits.
4: I'll get her one. Why you say armpits?
2: I want to see your pits, bro.
4: Unbelievable.
2: That means your arms are up, okay. Right? That's all that means.
4: It's called the gun show.
2: Touchdown, you know what I mean? It's always a good thing when your arm's in the air. Unless the police are around, then it's a bad thing. Let's see. We got Caitlin on the line out of Tulare today. Caitlin, thank you so much for calling in to the Greg and Dre Show. Hey there. Yes. Hello.
4: Hey, Caitlin.
23: Can you hear me?
2: Hey. Yes, you can. Loud and clear.
23: Long-time listener. I'm going to be 35 next month. I've been listening to you guys pretty much my whole life, 25 years,
4: wow.
23: Pretty much since I got the radio. You guys have been taking me to school, taking my kids to school, taking my little sister to school, and just, I want to give Dre his props. You know, they're finally undefeated. The Raiders, he's going out on a high note. He's finally got it. We'll just miss you guys so dearly. Like, you guys have raised the Central Valley. We're adults now, and we're just so lucky to say goodbye to you guys. You know, like, you've been with a generation. You've been with us.
4: A couple generations.
23: And we're just so happy to be able to say goodbye.
2: Thank you, Caitlin.
23: Like,
2: warms my heart.
23: Niners all day. Don't get me
2: wrong.
23: Like, I'm pretty going to take it. Don't get it twisted.
2: Yeah,
23: we're still going to make the playoffs.
2: Okay.
23: I'm going to let Dre have his.
4: Thank you so much. Right. I appreciate that.
2: Well, you said playoffs, Dre. What do you always say about this?
4: Super Bowl.
2: Yeah, he's been saying that for 25 years. They actually made it once, I think, in like our first year. Was that? I don't know. It was a long time ago.
4: Wait a minute.
2: I forgot.
4: It wasn't
2: how
4: the first year. It was the 2003.
2: You see, I don't know. We'll have to go back and check that.
4: Yeah.
2: It's
4: been a while.
2: Jen out of Fresno, welcome. Greg and Dre Morning Show.
24: Hello.
2: Thank you for calling. Hello, Jen.
4: Hey, Jen.
24: Hi, good morning.
4: Good morning to you.
24: So I had to come on after your goddaughter, and the phone has been into my ear, and I'm sitting here crying with Dre because of the story.
4: Yeah.
24: So before y'all leave, you got to hold his hand.
2: Come on, Dre.
24: You
2: got to
24: give him
2: hand,
24: that closure.
2: Baby.
4: What? Okay, when we sign off.
2: Okay. We can lock. Can we lock fingers? Because, like, it's not like
4: go.
2: Not just a handshake. I want to lock finger, both hands.
24: Yeah,
2: fingers locked.
24: Both hands. Eye gazing moment and that
2: yes.
24: kind of goodbye.
2: I want you looking into my beautiful blue eyes, Dre, and just you
4: he
2: know.
4: He does have blue eyes.
2: Maybe
4: I've
2: we can
4: him.
2: Spoon. Maybe we is there?
4: Now,
2: a,
4: see, that's what you get.
2: I want
4: much.
2: A spoon hug.
4: I will fork you.
2: I love
4: stab
2: the spoon
4: you.
2: Hug.
4: No, listen.
24: Oh my goodness.
2: Good
24: okay, on. So it took me 134 tries just to get connected to you guys right
4: wow,
24: now.
4: Wow,
2: wow. So many people.
24: Yeah, a lot of people trying to say their goodbyes and tell you guys your memories and stuff like that. And then I had to be online when your goddaughter called. Which thank you for your service and we'll continue to prayers for her. I never got lucky enough to call in. I mean, I've started calling in when I was like 14 or 15
4: mm-hmm.
24: when we had dial up like the phones and you gotta always have to call on not a cell phone, so it's always been the landlines and then trying to call back. Yeah, no, forget it. So I never got lucky enough to actually win anything with you guys. But I do have a memory with Dre. Okay. And I don't know if he remembers this or not, but he took his wife to lunch at the Edo Ya on Shaw and Willow.
4: Okay.
24: Area. Shaw and Marks. And he sat at mine and my best friend's table. And I was like, I was listening to you guys talk. And I'm like, I know that voice. Where do I know that voice from? And she's like, I don't know. I was like, and I was trying not to be rude or stare. And I'm like, I know his voice. And then your wife says, I know, you know who he is. And I was like, I do, but I can't picture it. I was like, I can't put the voice to who I know him from. And then you had said something. I was like, that's right, the radio. And you were like, I was trying not to like make it awkward, but we had a good conversation. So, I mean, I kind of had that memory to stick with me for the rest of my life.
2: That's awesome.
4: Oh, that's great. Yeah, I'm glad I had that memory with you. That's wonderful.
2: I appreciate you sharing that today. Thank you so much for that phone call. We've got Isaac and Visalia. I've got Karina in my ear saying you've been listening since 2007.
4: Wow.
2: Is that correct, Isaac?
4: Isaac, you there?
0: Yes, I'm here. Hello.
2: There he is. Welcome, Isaac. Thank you for listening all these years.
0: Hey, bro. Thank you. I'm glad that I'm excited. I'm getting on the call. You know, I was born in 2002, and I remember listening to you.
2: Oh, we can't, man. I'm sorry, Isaac. Gosh, the phone's breaking up. We'd love to have a longer conversation with you. Joseph in Fresno, good morning.
1: Hi, good morning, Greg and Dre.
2: Good morning,
1: long-time listener here.
2: Thank you.
1: I want to say, too, that you guys have been part of the Central Valley's life for a long time. I've been listening to you guys since middle school, which for me would be about 2011, 2010. And so 15 years now, my family always like laugh because during that time, I think you guys were playing like we're gonna run this town tonight, like every morning at the same time on the dot. So like every time we're driving to school, that song would be playing.
2: Yeah,
1: and so we just have a big laugh. And also thank you for like clarifying like the Dirty Deeds, because like we're always like wondering like why did they stop doing that. And so that was, you know, interesting to learn about like the SEC and the story. And yeah, I guess like my final memory of you guys is like I met you guys in I think like 2016, where it was the Niners versus Raiders, and you guys had a bet whoever lost the game would have to wear the opposing team's jersey. And unfortunately the Niners lost. I'm a Niner fan. So Greg, you had to wear the Niner jersey in front of the Walmart, and you guys were taking like dollar photos. And I showed up in a Niner Patrick Willis jersey, and I think I annoyed Jerry a little bit. But, you know, you guys are really nice. And I took a photo with you guys, and I posted it. And it was just all my friends and family were like, oh, that's great. You got to meet them.
2: That's incredible.
1: So now I'm in a different phase of my life. I'm a dad. And it's sad to see you guys leave. But also congratulations on the retirement. And, you know, you guys were a big part of multiple generations of my family as well.
2: That's incredible. That's incredible. Whenever I hear that, he listened to middle school. He's now a dad. And that's how long 25 years is. It's generational.
4: Long, man.
2: Every time I hear that, it just like warms me up that this went from generation to generation here. And we did it for that long. Let's go to Orange Cove. Our first call from Orange Cove.
4: Orange Cove in the building.
2: Christy calling in. We've had about every city represent. I'm glad Orange Cove gets on. Good morning, Christy. Oh, no, don't blow it.
4: Wow, you got a tiger in your car?
2: Don't blow it. Christy, we got you.
4: Christy.
2: No, Orange Cove, I wanted you so bad. I remember going out to talk to kids at Citrus Middle School, but we got to move on. Alyssa and Sanger, good morning. Welcome.
4: Alyssa.
3: Show. Hello, good morning.
4: I love the energy.
2: A lot of energy. Yeah.
4: Shout out to all our listeners who called in with energy like that.
3: I've been trying for 2 hours to get a hold of you guys. I just love you guys. I called in so many times. And I just want to say real fast, thank you for making me smile every morning. I'm not trying to cry. You both brought so much joy to the world, and mostly to me and my mom, Alyssa.
4: Shout out to your mom. I'm glad we had spread that joy. I hear the emotion in your voice. Very emotional all morning long.
2: Yeah.
4: You know, I didn't cry 17 times a day.
2: Yeah.
4: But you know what? Every tear was worth it. It's just been amazing. It's kind of surreal right now that this is our last show.
3: It's the end of an era kind of thing.
2: Yeah, and Can't tell you how much we appreciate the tears we've heard today with people on the line. And, you know, you never know the impact you're having. We're in a small studio with soundproof, and you're just trying to put out positive content, insightful content, get people thinking, get people discussing the things we're talking about, get people laughing. And you're hoping it's working. And
3: yes, always, never, always.
2: You don't always know. I you know, I do pride us on this. And thanks for the call, Alyssa. We've 25 years, we've been number one in the ratings so many times, but we've never in all these years fallen out of the top three in the ratings.
4: All
2: those
4: years. Isn't that
2: crazy? Something I'm proud about. I'm proud that we syndicated the show down to Bakersfield. That was a great opportunity to do that. And we broadcast in Bakersfield syndicated. We've pretty much hit every benchmark. When we hit 25 years and had our big party earlier, that was like, man, that was, for me, that was like a Hall of Fame situation. But, you know, at some point, you know, if you want to go out on top, you can't overstay your welcome. And Dre and I never wanted to overstay our welcome. We wanted to go out on top, and that's where we are right now, on top. And we appreciate it. It's because all your support and calls like Alyssa's got some tears in her eyes today. Thank you so much.
4: Thank you so much.
2: Yeah, Priscilla out of Fresno, good morning.
4: Hey, Priscilla.
2: What's up, Priscilla?
4: What should I say? Priscilla.
5: Good morning.
2: Good morning. Hello, Priscilla. Thanks for calling.
4: Talk to me.
5: Well, first off, I want to say congratulations to both of you guys.
4: Thank
5: you. We'll miss you guys.
4: We'll miss you too. How long you been listening?
5: We never got a chance to meet you, Dre, but we did recently meet Greg out at Selma Auto Mall.
2: Awesome.
5: I don't know if he remembers us. Priscilla,
2: yeah.
5: Roy with the kids.
2: Yes. Yes. Of course.
5: Yes.
2: Yeah.
5: So that was a fun encounterment to meet you. Hopefully one day we'll still get to meet Dre. Somewhere around Fresno.
4: Oh, yeah. I'll be out and about, still doing my comedy shows up at Chichansey and other places. Still, whenever, you know, these big time, my big time friends come to town and do the Save Mart Center, like a Cat Williams or Mike Epps or whoever, you know, Gabriel Iglesias, you know, I've known those guys. I was the first one to bring a lot of those guys to Fresno. They came here for the first time and they've been coming back forever. I bought Gabriel Iglesias here for $250. Took him to Fresno State, and now he's coming back to the big Fresno Fair for like the ninth time he's going to be doing the fair, and he's done the Save Mart Center. So all these guys now have a fondness of Fresno, and they always thank me for bringing them here for the first time.
2: What about me, your big time friend? Can't you take me out to Selma Auto Mall like Priscilla right there?
4: You're at Selma Auto Mall all the time.
2: Well, yeah, I'm just saying you could bring me out. Give me the big intro.
4: You know what? I'm gonna just sneak out there one day and just surprise you.
2: Okay, I would like
4: bring
2: that.
4: You some hummus.
2: We're not done yet. We are retiring the Greg and Dre Morning Show, but looking forward, you really should be doing that. We got the Dana Cortez Show starting on Monday. She's wonderful. She's incredible. Does a great show with her husband, and we're excited for her to take over. And Dre has mentioned some of the things he's going to be doing, and I will still be here at Q97.1. For many, many years, I've been managing radio stations. You wouldn't really know that. You just know me as Greg from the morning show, but I've been a manager for many years across many different radio stations, including this one, Q97.1. And I want to extend a big thank you to Alex Ruiz, our general manager, and the ownership of Lotus for telling me, hey, we want you, even though the morning show days are done for you, Greg. So I will be doing the midday show from 10 to 2. And I'm excited to bring that show. It's going to be called Book of Greg. And I'll be bringing some entertainment to you guys in that time frame. Also follow me on Instagram, Book of Dre. Book of Greg. Look, you're
4: on your mind. You can call it the Book of Dre. I'd be honored.
2: So I'm excited for that moving forward. So we're forward thinking here. And we're excited for the next chapter for all of us. And don't go anywhere. Stick around. We got some of our sponsors.
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6: Oh, man, Greg and Dre Morning Show. We got quite a crowd in here. Can you guys make some noise? It's an honor and a privilege. We've got so many people in here that are showing us some love on our very last day. And, it's just been wonderful, the outpouring of support we've gotten from all of you guys on the phone lines today. It's just absolutely amazing. It'll put tears in your eyes. When you finish something after 25 years, it's like a part of you died. That's kind of how I feel today. A little part of Greg is dying today, but you got to be like the phoenix in this life. You know, when something dies, you just raise yourself up from the ashes, and that's exactly what I feel right now. Is there's new beginnings going on. I'm super excited for our next chapters. Dre is going to be motivational speaking. He's going to be doing comedy. He's going to be doing even bigger projects than that I know about. So and I'll be right here. Thank you to management, Alex Ruiz, for saying, Greg, you know what? There's no more morning show, but you have so much value. We want you to remain in your position as the operations manager here at Lotus Fresno. And I will be moving to the midday show from 10 to 2 with the Book of Greg show. So I'm excited to continue that journey right here at Q97.1. Don't forget the Dana Cortez show will be starting up on Monday. And you want to give that show a wonderful opportunity.
7: Yeah, give him a shot, man.
6: Please.
7: Very talented.
6: Thank you so much. We're going to try and get a couple more phone calls. We've just loved the outpouring we're getting right now. And let's go to Chrissy, Orange Coast. She fixed her phone line. I'm trying to get every city represented. Orange Coast was only one of the last ones we needed to get in. Chrissy, we appreciate this phone call this morning.
8: Good morning.
6: Good morning.
8: Can you hear me?
6: Yes, we got you.
8: Good morning. Yes, I just want to say much respect and well-deserved to both of you. I have a couple of memories, but first I got to share that my 19-year-old called me and texted me. She's in mourning. She says, Mom, what am I going to do? They're leaving. That's my morning show. So awesome, guys. You guys have always done an awesome job.
6: Thank you.
7: Thank you so much.
6: Man, we appreciate that.
8: Yeah,
6: Christy.
8: And then my son, he texted me. He sent me pictures. He's taking pictures of you guys. But I think the best memory I have is when you guys kept my hook on there for a while where I said Greg was a undercover lady in the streets but freaking the sheets.
6: Yeah, I like that.
8: That's my best memory because you guys played that all the time.
6: Yes. I like being one of the girls. I've always wanted to be that dude that gets invited to woman's night out. I've always wanted to be that guy.
7: This how you going to go out? Just like that, huh?
6: No, I am, man. That's a compliment. There's been great compliments given to me over the years. People call me soft. I love that compliment. You think like a woman. I love that compliment. Crazy cat man. I love that compliment.
7: Oh, you headed that way. You're going to have 87 cats.
6: Nerd, I love that because nerds are sexy. So these are all things I've embraced and loved over all the years. Thank you, Christy, this phone call representing Orange Cove today. Thank you
8: again,
6: so much.
8: Again, much deserved. Good job, guys.
6: Thank you very much. Yeah, Christina out of Fresno, thanks for holding on. It's a blessing we got you on the line today.
7: Christine, you there?
6: We got you, Christina.
7: Oh, no. I hate that we're
6: no,
7: going
6: no,
7: to
6: no.
7: miss
6: All right, we're going to move over to Becky. Becky, thanks for calling in today.
7: It's Becky with the good hair. What's going on, Becky?
6: Or Greg with the bad hair. I don't know.
9: What's cracking, y'all, other than the bottom of your feet?
7: Oh, wow. Put some lotion on them.
6: All right. Hey, I showed off my feet on my Insta. Go check it out.
7: Don't do
6: Book
7: that.
6: Of Greg. They're up there right now.
9: Man, that's how I rock. But, hey, I'm calling in from Illinois. My ex-husband shot me a text this morning and informed me that you guys, well, Dre's retiring and you're moving forward. And I was like, what? I listened and my kids listened most of our lives while you guys were on. And I've only been in Illinois for 11 years, but you guys were truly a blessing. And I just want to let you guys know that I'm praying that God opens many doors and that they are fruitful and that you guys have the careers that you've always wanted moving forward. And thank you for what you've done for Fresno, California, because that's my hometown.
6: Becky, we truly appreciate this phone call today, all the way from Illinois on the 2971 app. That means a lot, and thank you so much, Becky. Kind words, and we appreciate you.
9: You're welcome. You guys have the day you deserve, man.
6: We're loving it today. We appreciate it again. Shout out to our general manager, Alex Ruiz. He fought to give us this opportunity today so we could go out respectfully and have it a wonderful day with our listeners, which we've had. Most people don't get this opportunity, but I want to thank him for fighting for us to give us that opportunity to
7: no
6: take
7: doubt.
6: The phone calls. Let's go to David out of Fresno. Good morning.
7: What's up,
6: Welcome
7: David?
6: To the show today.
10: Hello?
6: Yeah, hey. Man. Thanks for calling in.
10: Hey, this is David Fresno. Man, I just wanted to say thank you, guys. I've been listening since 08. You guys are an inspiration. You guys are the perfect match for each other. You guys are the perfect balance. You represented the Valley so well. And for me personally, 08, 09, 10 was really, really tough time for me. And I really didn't have much to look forward to. And at times, you guys were the only thing I had to look forward to. And you guys got me, you know, through the mornings and I just want to say thank you, guys. Appreciate you guys, and I love you guys.
6: Well, we love you right back. I mean, this show, we've always tried to keep positive, David. We've avoided topics that, you know, are very polarizing. Even though they're the trendy thing to talk about for a lot of people, we've ignored that. And we've tried to just get creative, even in those down times, to just reach you guys on a different level, come up with new and different concepts. And that's what we are trying to do. This show is for everybody out there that's failed, everybody out there that's fallen into the dirt and you've tried to climb yourself back out. Your boys Greg and Dre, we are trying to pick you up again. I hope we did. You never know the impact you've had. These phone calls are so heartfelt and warmed, but in some small way, I've never met you. We probably never will, but I want to say I hope we helped in some kind of way put a smile on your face or start a debate at work with some of the discussions that we've had. Or maybe you've taken some of the words that we tried to be inspirational with and maybe taken them to heart, maybe it inspired a change or got you through a day. We just greatly appreciate all you guys like you, David, that called in today.
7: Thank you, David.
6: Thank you so much.
7: Sound like a big dude. I'm going to tell all your friends you was crying on the radio when I see you. I'm going to let everybody know.
6: Are you going
7: to
6: do that?
7: I don't know if we take too many. I mean, we getting up to the clock, man. And this is kind of like, we getting towards the end here, partner.
6: We are. Wow.
7: Do you want to go first? You want me to go? Because I'm retiring time. You're still going to be on the radio.
6: Yeah, I'll be here 10 to 2. First thing I want to do is thank all of our listeners out there. Appreciate you greatly. I always end the show saying thank you for the opportunity you gave us to entertain you, and that's all we could ever ask for. From there, it was up to us to give you the wonderful content that we are trying, that you deserve every day. So I greatly appreciate it. That's all we could ever ask for, and you guys have been there going out to our events and saying hi and supporting all our sponsors that have been wonderful here at the Greg and Dre Morning Show. I want to say thank you to my wife, Isauda from Reedley, who's been an inspirational person in my life. I do want to give a very special shout-out. My father is in the hospital right now.
7: Big Dave.
6: It's hard to talk about. He's not well. My mom's got the radio on. And he made it to my final show, so I don't know how much longer he's got, but Dad, I love you. And everything happens at once, and there's a lot going on, but I want to say I love my father. He raised me. I'm the man I am because of my father and my mom, who's been so inspirational. My mom has loved me like no other, except my wife, and I greatly appreciate everybody. Dad, I'm so thankful. You hear my voice, so Dre.
7: All right, I want to just say that first shout out to Big Dave. We did a show together, Greg and I, just about his father. His father's just a real man. I didn't have a father growing up, so I always had to find father figures. Your dad was one of them. We did our show, New Year's Eve show, and we made tens of thousands of dollars on that show. And it was late, and your dad said, I'll take the money and I'll count it up, and I'll come by tomorrow, Dre, and I'll divvy it up. And my wife was like, do you trust him with all that money? I goes, that's Greg's dad. He's a good man. I went over Greg's house the next day. Your dad counted that money. He had it in two stacks down to the nickel. And he said, which one of you want that nickel? And I said, you can have it, Big Dave. He goes, take it. And it's worth every nickel for what I did for you guys. Your dad is a great man. This has been a great journey. I've learned a lot through you, Greg, as my partner. Matter of fact, man, reach over and hold my hand, bro.
6: Oh, wow. I don't think we've ever done this.
7: Reach over and hold my hand.
6: All right.
7: Man.
6: Wait, can we do finger to finger?
7: No, we're not doing finger to finger.
6: Okay. All right. Hold your hand.
7: It's been an honor to work with you for 25 years.
6: Thank you, Dre.
7: We've been ups and the downs. Yeah. We've lost family members. Yeah. We brought in family members with our children.
6: That's right.
7: You've been an inspiration to me. Your leadership, you're a great leader, man.
6: Thank you.
7: A great leader. You taught me how to lead. You taught me how to be a good man, a good husband, honest. I came to you when I first started working with you. I was broken. I was married. I wasn't a good husband. And I said, if I ever get married again, I'm going to be like you. And for 18 years, my beautiful wife, I've been a faithful husband. Never stepped out on my wife. Never will. I've always inspired to be like you.
6: Thank you.
7: And now I want to go and I want to talk to the world and I want to inspire others. I want to inspire young boys like me who don't have a father, didn't have a father. I want to inspire people who had a parent that was struggling on drugs, who overcame that. And I want to reach people on a different level. But for the last 25 years, coming into these doors every day, seeing you and saying, what's up, man? And you say, what's up, Dre? And we went and we got it, bro. We did this. We did the damn thing for 25 years, you and I, man. I honor you. I love you like a brother, and we will always be brothers no matter where we go in life. I love you, man.
6: Amen. Amen to that. Thank you, Dre. Wow. Thank you. Thank you, man. I appreciate it so much. It's tough to say goodbye. It really is. It's just like any relationship, and you're saying goodbye. It's very hard to find those words. And, thank you for everybody out there who made this the most interactive show in radio, and today you proved it again. Just taking nonstop calls for 4 hours, except for the inspirational talks we've had with our wives and Dre's kids and everybody else, our coworkers that have been with us for so many years. So it's really heartfelt, really, something I'll never forget today. Shouts out to Jen and the ladies here that decorate our studio for us.
7: Oh, everybody, man.
6: Thank you, everybody. Thank you, Gabby.
7: Shout out to Lotus, man. Thank you for a great career. Management, Alex, everybody, you guys, Juan, Stephanie, Mark, you guys are just the best, man. This is a great staff. You know, Gab, everybody, you guys, yeah, it was a joy to come to work to see you guys. Great luck, Lexi, on your endeavors as you move forward. Producer Karina, all the producers, all our co-workers, Greg, so many of them. Greg hired all you guys, and he would bring them in. If Greg brought them in, I trusted his judgment, and he just never let me. He's just good at what he does, man. Yeah. I appreciate you.
6: Thank you very much, Dre. And on that note, we need to look forward. This is about, one chapter in a book that's a long book, getting closed, but a new chapter beginning. And on Monday, you're going to have a great replacement for us. The Dana Cortez Show is coming in. She's incredible talent. It's an honor to bring her in to come in after us after 25 years. So she does a show with her husband, DJ Automatic. You're going to love this show. Please give it an ear, and you will not be disappointed. My journey continues here at Q97.1. I want to thank Alex Ruiz, our general manager. This could have been the end of the road for your boy Greg, but that's not happening. I will be here continuing as operations manager, and also I'll be moving into the 10 to 2 slot. So right about now, come next week, you'll be still hearing my voice on the radio, and I'm going to be doing my best to entertain you. It's going to be hard without my partner Dre. I will do the best that I can.
7: But they can hear me every single morning. If you get close to my window, you hear me snoring.
6: Yeah,
7: every single morning. Until like 10 o'clock.
6: Yeah. So it's a new beginning. It's a new beginning for all of us. Dre, I'm wishing you the best. It's been a wonderful ride. We're talking about a guy that's in my wedding, along with DJ Herb, another one of my great coworkers for so many years, that were there in my wedding by my side. And Dre just joked he was at both my weddings, as a matter of fact. So it is what it is.
7: That was at your last wedding. Yeah, that official.
6: Yeah, my last wedding is one of the most glorious.
7: You'll never have another.
6: All I have in my life. Shout outs to my wife, Isauda, who has been just a remarkable person, and the reason I can come in every day with a smile on my face. So I want to definitely recognize her. Thank you.
7: Follow me on social media, Andre Covington on Facebook, and Laugh with Andre on Instagram. I'm still going to be out there doing some big things. I'll be working for the community, and I'm still going to be supporting this station no matter what they do. They always got love for me.
6: Yeah, so Team Greg, you'll find me on Insta, and my journey continues. Right about this time next week, you'll hear me coming on your radio trying to bring those same positive vibes, some inspiration, some laughs, and those crazy Greg-isms, like those words you never heard. I still plan on bringing all that to you guys. So, I don't know. It's hard to say goodbye, Dre. It really is. It's hard to say goodbye.
7: And well, you got to say it, man.
6: Yeah, there's only one way to do that. And goodbye. Thank you. We love all of you. It's been a wonderful ride for 25 years. You've been listening that long, or 25 days, either way. Thanks for giving us that opportunity to entertain you on a daily basis. I hope we rewarded that with all the things I mentioned earlier. So
7: cried a lot today, man.
6: Yeah, we did. We did. It's very emotional. Would be for anybody. I felt like today, I told my wife, a part of me died. A part of me's dying today after pouring your heart and passion and creativity into something every day. But from that death, new things arrive. So like the phoenix. And I think a lot of you can relate to that. There's been things in your life you had to let go for whatever reason. But you were on to the next, and you grew and got bigger and stronger for it. So thank you to all of you. And
7: let's
6: goodbye.
7: Go get it, man.
6: Yeah,
7: let's
6: goodbye,
7: go get
6: everybody.
7: It.
6: The
7: journey begins.
6: Thank you
7: the
6: for
7: journey
6: everybody
7: continues.
6: In the studio right here.
7: Thank
6: we
7: you,
6: appreciate
7: everybody.
6: You all greatly. All the support that we've gotten this morning. So thank you very much.
7: On the way out, one last love bell.
6: Oh, yeah, we got to ring that love bell.
7: All right,
6: bell,
7: here
6: man.
7: We go, man.
6: Yeah, okay. Is that the love bell? That is the love bell. Yeah, that's let's see. Can I play one of my favorite songs getting out of here?
7: Let's do it,
6: DJ
7: man.
6: Herb, I threw out all your music.

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Man, oh man, an end of an era for sure, but we're going to miss our guys. Greg and Dre have officially announced their retirement. Today was their last morning show.

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about Nathan Vega is that 2025 is going to be his year, but 2026, he's coming for even more. Ricky, isn't it, with that song right there? Definitely add it to your playlist so you can vibe. But listen to Q97.1 because we got your back.

0: It's a fun Friday. Definitely a day full of emotions, though, as I see all kinds of celebrations, all kinds of balloons, and we will miss you, Greg and Dre, in the studio. Definitely gives me a feeling that I will cherish and will never forget. But we gave the guys their flowers in the morning, and if you missed it, go to Q971 Radio on Instagram and Facebook for all of that. And of course, keep sending the comments, keep sharing it, keep liking it, because the guys will definitely sit down now that they're retired. Well, they'll have some time to sit down and just go over all those beautiful comments that you are posting there. Q971 Radio, Instagram, and Facebook is Middays with Kimmy.
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gotta spread the cheer. Gotta remind you what we're celebrating today, because every day is special and every day is a celebration. And that's coming up shortly. Don't change it. Here's Kylie location. Where are you listening from?

40 West Coast in here, night in the Bay. Definitely giving me a little like tap in the back saying, Kimmy, you got to head to the Bay, girl. You got to visit San Francisco, Oakland. It's been a while. It has been, but I promise I'm going to make it. I'm going to make it a trip, a road trip with my girls. Got to hit him up right now, actually, when I get off this. Here's Big Hicks the Plug.

0: relationships, the good, the bad, the messy, inside or down in the DM. That's at 6 a.m., 7 a.m., and 9 a.m. Yeah, it's that good. And my husband, DJ Automatic, and our best friend, Anthony A., they're going to be here, too, to keep me in line. Also, just a huge shout-out to Greg and Dre Morning Show for passing us the torch. We get the assignment. We're here for...
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0: A lot of your first loves are dead and gone, right? Well, that relationship, I'm saying, okay? Because a person might still be here, and let's pray they are. And if they're not, may they rest their souls up in heaven. But listen, it is National First Love Day, and I'm bringing that up right now because first loves are just the sweetest thing. It's like that puppy love stage that we all just love and dream about. But if you have your first love and you still have those beautiful memories, cherish them. However, if you've moved on with your life, then hey, life moves forward. We don't look back, baby. That's all I'm saying. But National First Love Day today. Let's celebrate it. Let's do a big Middays with Kimmy back mañana. 11 a.m. to 2 p.m. on a Saturday, we're going to hang out. And then next week, another announcement. I will be doing afternoons. No more Middays with Kimmy. It will be afternoons with Kimmy. And I'm going to be very, very happy to just drive you home on your Drive of Five mix and all that good stuff. So let's hang out. In the meantime, Middays with Kimmy still for one more day on Monday next week. Let's hang out, baby. We got a date. Don't be late.
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Central Valley. It's producer Karina. I mean, just Karina now, I guess, because I will also no longer be producing for the Greg and Dre Morning Show. They have retired. And man, there was a lot of emotions this morning, but I am going to miss them. Let's keep it here. It's Q97.1. 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

0: like one specific human trait like a woman could have? 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
2: 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Yes, it is Hispanic Heritage Month all this month. And as a Latina myself, you know I had to play some Karol G right here on Q97.1. But now, you know, I'm going to keep the vibes going today on your afternoon drive up until 4 p.m. So let's keep it here. 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

Lotto with Okay on Q97.1. And yo, I am not okay still with Greg and Dre retiring. It's been very emotional since like yesterday, but you know what? I gotta say, I am so proud of them and I can't wait to see them keep thriving here. Hey, let's save those tears. Here's the weekend.

0: What's going on, Central Valley? It's your girl, Karina. And man, is it going to be a great time this weekend, because Party in the Park, September 20th, is going to be going down Woodward Park. And you are going to be checking out, whew, Wiz Khalifa, Fetty Wap, Da Baby, Bow Wow, Woods, and Soulja Boy. Lots more also. And I know my girl, Kimmy, she's also going to be out there. So, hey, make sure you get your tickets. You still can, so you can get out there, have an amazing time.
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counting cash, I'm up. 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

What's going on, Central Valley? It's your girl, Karina. I don't know about you, but spending my man's money sure is funner than spending my money. I only do that once in a while, okay? It's Q97.1. Keep it here. Cassie right now. Come on, let's get it.

I will never get tired of listening to Karol G. Baby Wow right there on Q97.1. And here's Suicide Boys. Keep it locked. I got that hint in my system. Somebody about to be

0: the assignment. We're here.
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9: This Saturday, I got some great prizes to put in your hand, and I'm sure they got the car you're looking for. 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

Q97.1. And you know, I gotta give a big shout out to my girl Lexi, who was holding it down for the afternoon drives. Yesterday was her last day, but you know what? I am wishing her nothing but the best in her next chapter. Man, I'm gonna miss her so much. It's Q97.1. Keep it here.

0: Whoa, Central Valley, guess what's back? Fresno Fright Nights is at Island Water Park. And man, you are going to get terrified. You're going to be surprised with all these terrifying attractions. But you know what? It's going to be lots of fun. So, hey, you want to get out there and have some fun, get spooked out? Well, that's the spot for you. It's going to be on October 3rd on a Saturday. So, hey, you got some time to plan it all out. But make sure you get to our website, Q971.com, and click on the Fresno Fright Night banner. And then you can get on there, scan the QR code, and purchase some tickets. Hey, keep it here because more music is coming up on your Friday. 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

0: Yo, it's Friday, and I did not plan to cry this much today, but Greg and Dre are officially retired. Today was their last day. I'm wishing them nothing but the best. Let's keep it here. Kesha right now on Q97.1.
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1: Suckerism contagious, it's in the air. 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A lot of these ninjas want some bras, they be groupies. Golden Gate Bridge, we be shining. From Alcatraz, you can get to Mare Island. 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I'm elated, I made it, I know them suckers, they hate it.

Night in the Bay, E40 on Q97.1. Man, I know I'm going to get to the Bay for the Niners' second home game. Whew, that's going to be easy win. Come on now. You know it's my Niners. They're going to get that dub. Keep it here. It's Q97.1.

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0: And I have a really good feeling that Greg and Dre are going to keep thriving in this new chapter that they are going into now, because as you know, officially they have retired now, and that breaks my heart saying that, because I have worked with them the past 4 years. Although I haven't been working with them for 25 or plus years, I feel like I've known them for so long, and growing up with them, listening to them, man, I know most of you feel the same, and it's just so heartbreaking, but I'm also very happy for them. I know they're gonna keep thriving, and Greg, I know he's still gonna be my boss. I'm still gonna be seeing him here and also hearing him. Now you can hear him on the middays, 10 to 2 p.m. And man, Dre, he is just such a talented man. He's so funny and just gives the best advice. And truly, I'm going to miss them so much. And it's been such an honor being their producer these past 4 years. I'm wishing them.
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6: 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It's fourth and goal. And whoa, wait a minute. 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